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2: Top stories this hour. It's shaping up to be a busy weekend for Andy Burnham as he prepares to become Prime Minister. The new Labour leader is still finalising his cabinet with feverish speculation over who he will appoint as Chancellor. He'll take over from Keir Starmer after meeting the King and setting out his policies from a podium outside Number 10. Our chief political correspondent John Craig reports.
3: Andy Burnham has let it be known that he plans to begin to move into 10 Downing Street this weekend before he officially becomes Prime Minister on Monday. Yesterday, removal vans were seen around the back of Downing Street as the Starmer family began to move out.
2: The US has expanded its attacks against Iran by hitting more bridges and energy sites. Tehran's retaliated by launching missiles towards Qatar and Kuwait, with a report suggesting two oil tankers have exploded in the Strait of Hormuz. Donald Trump's threatened to increase tariffs on imports from Canada as smoke from wildfires has raised fears over air quality during the World Cup final. The US president claims willful negligence from his northern neighbours is costing billions of dollars a year. FIFA president Gianni Infantino has described the tournament as a huge success.
4: Full stadiums, 7 million people in the stadium, tens of millions in the cities in America, in Canada, in Mexico, billions in front of their TV, everyone enjoying the game.
2: Temperatures are expected to cool across the UK as millions of drivers embark on their summer getaways. The RAC says Saturday is set to be the busiest day on the roads. Queues of up to 45 minutes have been reported at the port of Dover. In sport, Bryson DeChambeau has been handed a two-stroke penalty at the end of the second round of the Open Golf at Royal Birkdale. Tournament organisers decided he'd broken the rules by inadvertently improving the area of his swing at the fifth hole. He now drops to fifth on five under par. From Sky News, I'm Connor Sefton.

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11: Stories this hour. Nigel Farage says there should be an immediate general election following the appointment of a new Labour leader. Andy Burnham's spending the weekend deciding who will serve in his cabinet. The Reform UK leaders claimed Mr Burnham has no mandate to become Prime Minister.
12: The only good and decent and right thing to do, given where we are, with a new Prime Minister coming in, that none of you have had the opportunity to vote for or against, is there must be an immediate general election so the country can decide the future.
11: The US has struck bridges in Iran as attacks continue for the seventh night in a row. Tehran's responded by hitting a desalination plant in Kuwait. Donald Trump has criticised Thomas Tuchel's tactics following England's World Cup semi-final defeat by Argentina. The Three Lions led through Anthony Gordon and were within minutes of reaching their first final since 1966, before conceding twice late on to lose 2-1 in Atlanta. Trump, who will present the trophy after Sunday's final, says England ultimately cost themselves the game.
13: You have a great player in England who I played golf with, you know that, right? And he is Harry, who's been fantastic. I think they perhaps made a mistake when they made him a defensive player. What do I know about soccer? They took the league and they took their best player and they put him on defense.
11: England face France in the third-place playoff tonight. The source of an explosive diarrhea outbreak in the US has been identified. Almost 7,000 cases of cyclospora have been reported, which can make people feel ill for several weeks. Iceberg lettuce served at Taco Bell restaurants is believed to be responsible. A strike on Merseyrail due to start today has been postponed. The RMT union says it will now consider a revised pay offer. In sport, Australian golfer Lucas Herbert carded 62 to leave him with a two-shot lead at the halfway stage of the Open. He and American Sam Burns equaled the lowest round in men's major history at Royal Birkdale. From Sky News, I'm Connor Sefton.

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14: The top stories this hour. Andy Burnham says he'll unveil his first cabinet on Monday after officially becoming Prime Minister. The new Labour leader says he's still finalising his top team and won't be rushed into announcing appointments.
15: I've set out really clearly what I intend to do in this role. I have a plan, I've laid it out, and then I will announce those on Monday. You know, people want everything earlier these days and there's lots of speculation, but that's the orderly way to do it.
14: The former Greater Manchester Mayor has pledged to usher in the biggest change in British politics for 40 years, with more power handed to local authorities. The US has launched strikes against Iran for the 7th night in a row. Bridges were hit in the latest attack, with Tehran retaliating by hitting a desalination plant in Kuwait. Iranian General Mohsen Razaei has warned of a full-scale offensive if the airstrikes continue.
16: What does that mean? It means that Iran will no longer limit itself to mere retaliation, and no political border will be safe from Iran's offensive powers.
14: Former midwife Donna Ockenden is launching her investigation into maternity care at Leeds teaching hospitals. The review is expected to examine cases of stillbirths, babies suffering oxygen deprivation, and deaths of mothers and babies over 15 years. Pharmacies are preparing for next week's launch of a meningitis B vaccine programme for year 13s and people starting university. A first dose will be offered from Monday, with a second needed at least 4 weeks later for full protection. In sport, Australian golfer Lucas Herbert carded 62 to leave him with a two-shot lead at the halfway stage of the Open. He and American Sam Burns equaled the lowest round in men's major history at Royal Birkdale. And new research suggests resorts in Portugal, Bulgaria and Spain offer the cheapest prices for UK families embarking on European foreign holidays. The Algarve has the lowest prices for goods commonly bought by tourists. From Sky News, I'm Connor Sefton.

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23: Top stories this hour. It's shaping up to be a busy weekend for Andy Burnham as he prepares to become Prime Minister. The new Labour leader's still finalising his cabinet with feverish speculation over who he will appoint as Chancellor. He'll take over from Keir Starmer after meeting the King and setting out his policies from a podium outside Number 10. Our chief political correspondent John Craig reports.
24: Andy Burnham has let it be known that he plans to begin to move into 10 Downing Street this weekend before he officially becomes Prime Minister on Monday. Yesterday, removal vans were seen around the back of Downing Street as the Starmer family began to move out.
23: The US has expanded its attacks against Iran by hitting more bridges and energy sites. Tehran's retaliated by launching missiles towards Qatar and Kuwait, with a report suggesting 2 oil tankers have exploded in the Strait of Hormuz. Donald Trump's threatened to increase tariffs on imports from Canada as smoke from wildfires has raised fears over air quality during the World Cup final. The US president claims willful negligence from his northern neighbours is costing billions of dollars a year. FIFA president Gianni Infantino has described the tournament as a huge success.
25: Full stadiums, 7 million people in the stadium, tens of millions in the cities in America, in Canada, in Mexico. Billions in front of their TV, everyone enjoying the game.
23: Temperatures are expected to cool across the UK as millions of drivers embark on their summer getaways. The RAC says today's set to be the busiest day on the roads. Queues of up to an hour have been reported at the Port of Dover. In sport, Bryson DeChambeau has been handed a two-stroke penalty at the end of the second round of the Open Golf at Royal Birkdale. Tournament organisers decided he'd broken the rules by inadvertently improving the area of his swing at the fifth hole. He now drops to fifth on five under par. From Sky News, I'm Connor Sefton.

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9: Good morning. It's going to be another gorgeous day. It's Amber. It's Saturday, the 18th of July. Let's get your news at 6.
0: Across Edinburgh, the Lothians, Fife and Falkirk.
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11: The top stories this hour. Andy Burnham is understood to be starting to move into Downing Street this weekend before officially becoming Prime Minister on Monday. He's also spending the next 2 days finalising his cabinet, with plenty of speculation over who he'll appoint as Chancellor. Devolving power from Whitehall to regions across the UK is also high on the agenda. But former Conservative Chancellor Kwasi Kwarteng says Labour supporters should manage their expectations.
12: Hope is a great thing. Who can argue against hope? I think the expectations of Labour are sky high at the moment, and my view is that he's bound to disappoint them in pretty short order.
11: Donna Rockenden is launching her next investigation into maternity services later. She'll look into failures at Leeds Teaching Hospitals NHS Trust. Last month, her investigation into Nottingham's maternity services found systemic failures where mothers and babies were let down. Speaking in March, she explained why her review is important.
13: First of all, for many families, they will have waited a long time to get answers they can trust. Secondly, though, there is now a mechanism where improvements in maternity and neonatal safety can happen as our work is progressing.
11: The US has launched strikes against Iran for the seventh night in a row. Bridges were hit in the attack, with Tehran retaliating by hitting a desalination plant in Kuwait. As some school summer holidays get underway, the RAC is predicting that today will be the busiest day on the roads, with almost 4 million trips planned. Queues close to an hour formed at the port of Dover late last night. Edinburgh City Council's hoping businesses near a major fire will reopen later, but a section of Prince's Street is to remain closed for the foreseeable future. It started in a disused former Debenhams building more than a week ago. No one was injured, but there's considerable damage. And in rugby union, England conclude the opening phase of their Nations Championship campaign in Argentina this afternoon. Scotland face Fiji, Wales are in South Africa to face the world champions.
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11: A cooler day, but staying warm and dry. The best of the sunshine in the West and Northern Ireland once some cloud clears. That's the latest. I'm Kat Wright.
9: And I'm Amber. Good morning. Saturday the 18th of July. Let's kick it off with this.

is Amber on 4th One. Happy Saturday. What a nice day it's going to be. Once again, sunshine is forecast, and that is what I am here for on a Saturday. I've already got so many WhatsApps in, which I am buzzing about because you make my job so easy at this time on a Saturday morning. First WhatsApp of the day, David McNally. Can you say hi to all the JKR boys hard at work? And a special hi to Uncle Fester Ewan McLean. Okay. What kind of private joke is going on there? Hi, Chad. Chad, did I hear you on Dan Thompson's show the other day? I think I did. Because I feel like there's only one Chad. He phoned you, you gave him a good throwback takeover request. And I actually messaged Grant and I was like, Chad messages me on a Saturday morning. He's always in the gym. And yes, he's in the gym already. 12 minutes past six, he's in the gym. He says, let's get those tunes on to get me through the workout. I have got one on the way that you are going to love. And hi, Scott, who is listening in Prague. Wow. He says, I'm listening to you at this time in the morning, just leaving for golf. Give me some great tunes for my hour's drive to get me in the mood for the day. So, are you doing anything cooler than that? I just want to know. I love being nosy on a Saturday morning. What are you up listening to the radio for? Are you going on holiday? Make everyone jealous? Are you in Prague? Like Scott, are you further afield listening on rail? Are you working? Whatever you're doing, let me know. My name's Amber. It's 0333 20 20 400 on WhatsApp. And that's the number if you want to call me as well. And let's get this on.

0: But I do love that song so much. Somber and Homewrecker. It's got to be one of my favourite songs on our playlist. Good morning, it's Saturday. I'm Amber. We are feeling good. Lots of good vibes on WhatsApp. I am going to get to your shout-outs next. So if you want to contribute anything to my shout-outs, then now is the time. 0333 2020 400. You can send me a wee voice note as well. I've got loads coming in. And while you do that, I'm going to enjoy this. It's my little matcha. I was influenced by absolutely every influencer under the sun who's been given a discount code for this. I went and used one of the influencers' discount codes because I was sick of seeing these like collagen matchas coming up on my Instagram. I thought, can it be that good? I've got to be honest with you. It really is. It really is that good. I have become that person who's like, it's replaced my morning coffee. How sad is that?
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0: Good morning. Across Edinburgh, the Lothians, Fife and Falkirk, it's Amber on 4th 1, and it's going to be another gorgeous day. Nice, dry, sunny, a little bit of cloud cover, but it's not looking too bad at all. And slightly cooler than it has been, with highs of 20 degrees. And that is a sentence I never thought I would say in Scotland. Slightly cooler at 20 degrees. Tomorrow, we're back to 22 degrees. Right, let's see what you're up to.
1: Who's up where?
0: So, loads of WhatsApps coming in. Hello to Lainey, who's currently listening in Rhodes. You might win the furthest away person listening this morning. It's currently 6:30 in the morning. Yeah, same as here. Same as here. Hi, Natalie, who says, listening to you on Rayo while I'm driving down to Newcastle Airport to pick up some passengers. Could you play something from The Killers? Do you know what? David's also asked for something from The Killers. So let's do it before 7. I'll do something from The Killers. Give the people what they want, right? Hello to Alan, who is driving to Porta Vadi to go and fix the lighthouse. Nice wee day as a technician. I've been there. It's gorgeous. Feels like you're just away from the world, spending time like in nature, but also they've got that really nice spa. Lovely. Hello to Graham, delivering for the baker since 2 a.m. But I'll be home for 9 and then I'm off till Tuesday. Woohoo! Happy days. Could you play some Cammy Barnes? I will absolutely sort out some Cammy Barnes at some point. Hi to Scott, who says, have I missed one of your messages, Scott? Scott, I've only got one message from you that says, I should mention I've lived here for 23 years, but I'm originally from Edinburgh. Where do you live? I can't find your other message. Oh, you live in Prague. Oh, okay, it's Scott in Prague. I thought you were on holiday. That's cool. Oh, Tuggles, you are now the furthest away person listening. In Saudi, back in the heat and hating it. He says, get me back to normal Scottish weather. Well, I hate to tell you, the weather in Scotland is probably pretty similar. It's absolutely roasting. Hi, Susan, off to London to see her son. Kinnaird has more repairs on the go for the golf course. And Kenny wants a shout out for the Mirren Marine birthing team, birthing the cruise ship, New Statendom in sunny Greenock this morning. I hope I got that one right. Good morning to all of you. Let's do this. Eric Prydz.

0: What do we think of that then? That's new from John Newman. It's called Throw Me a Line. I've actually not heard that the full way through. It was out a couple of weeks ago until now, and I like it. You can let us know what you think of that if you want on our website, and we do have a chance for you to win £250 worth of Amazon vouchers. So you just go to the You Choose the Music section, there's a wee survey, fill it out, just be really honest with us, tell us if you think we are playing far too much of the same artist, not enough of your favourite artist, let us know, and you go into that monthly draw. And oh my goodness, the damage I would do with £250 worth of Amazon vouchers. My bank account is always taking a hitting when I'm on the late show. I finish, I get home at like 1:30 in the morning, and I'm just on Amazon buying rubbish, because then it arrives the next day or the day after and I go, I cannot remember buying those dinosaur shaped sandwich cars.
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Good morning, it's Amber on 4th One across Edinburgh, the Lothians, Fife and Falkirk. Happy Saturday. Listen, I know what it's like in the summer holidays to try and find things for the kids to do, particularly things that are free. Now, I don't have a child of school age yet. However, I do have a 2.5-year-old and cabin fever well and truly sets in when we are not out the house. I very much parent better when I am not at home. And you can turn the summer into a playful one this year. The National Trust for Scotland are running playful summer sessions at Newhall's House and Gardens in Musselburgh and Hill of Tarvet Mansion and Garden by Cooper. We have got 5 zones there: sport, nature, imagination, beach, chill out zones. Get the kids digging in the sandpits, have a kickabout, explore the maze, and there are loads more things you can get involved in. Book now. All you've got to do is search National Trust for Scotland.

0: Olivia Rodrigo playing that for we, Amelia and Emily. So Kev has messaged saying, can you give a shout out to my daughters? I got them up at 3:30 this morning to travel back to Dundee. The poor souls are so tired. They're 11 and 8. I forgot to add, we left Taunton, gave up yesterday after getting stuck in traffic on the M5 for 4 hours. Oh no, that's an absolute nightmare. And hello again to Lainey, who told me it was 6:30 in Rhodes. She says, oh dear, I'm still on UK time. It's 2 hours ahead in Rhodes. Rob says, can you say hi to Rob and Michelle? We're in Pathos listening on Rayo. I love this. And William, the tractor driver, is looking for a wee shout out. He is heading to spread dung and then cart bales after a long day yesterday. Listen, someone's got to do it and we appreciate you. Hey!
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15: 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IKEA, the wonderful everyday.
0: Good morning. Saturday the 18th of July. I'm Amber here until 9 a.m. Right now it's 7 o'clock. Let's get you up to date with your news.
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1: The top stories this hour. Andy Burnham says he'll reveal his new cabinet on Monday, insisting it would be premature to announce his top team before taking over as Prime Minister. The new Labour leader says he's still finalising appointments ahead of replacing Sir Keir Starmer. Mr Burnham's also promised to devolve more power away from Westminster. But former leader of Manchester City Council, Sir Richard Leese, says that won't be easy to deliver on a national level.
6: He's not shy of trying to do big things, and what he really needs to develop is the right people around him to develop the detail and the path to more successful ambition and fiscal credibility to get there.
1: A 37-year-old man's been arrested and charged in connection with the death of a Cumbernauld man. The body of 45-year-old John McMonagall was found at a property in Glenhove Road on Wednesday morning. He'd suffered serious injuries. The man's due to appear in court on Monday. Vulnerable residents in the Cairngorms have been contacted as efforts to extinguish a huge wildfire enter a fourth day. Hundreds of Glenmore residents, holidaymakers and businesses were evacuated soon after the blaze broke out on Wednesday morning. There's a plea to avoid the Glenmore and Lochmorlock areas, but Gavin Miles from the Cairngorms National Park Authority highlights other options.
16: There are many places in the park where businesses are open, operating as normal. The only places where they're not are within that Glenmore corridor, so the national park is still a good place to come, but people have to be very aware of the high fire risk.
1: In rugby, thousands of fans heading to Murrayfield for Scotland's game against Fiji are being warned to check their journey ahead of time. It's due to major travel disruption in the city centre following the Princes Street fire. Trams are running between Edinburgh Airport and the West End only. And in football, Donald Trump has criticised Thomas Tuchel's tactics following England's World Cup semi-final defeat by Argentina. The Three Lions led through Anthony Gordon and were within minutes of reaching their first final since 1966, before conceding twice late on to lose 2-1 in Atlanta.
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1: Sunny spells this morning with some cloud coverage, but it's mostly staying dry. Highs of 23 Celsius. That's the latest. I'm Thomas McCann.
0: And I'm Amber. Good morning. Let's do this. It's a proper weekend bop for a Saturday morning.

0: fourth one.
1: They say the holy water's watered down, and this town's lost its faith. Our colors will fade eventually, so if our time is running out, day after day, we'll make the mundane a masterpiece. Oh my, my, oh my, my love, I take one look at you, you're taking me.

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It's Alex Warren and Ordinary. 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So, something happened yesterday that never ever happens to me. And it was a risk. And I wasn't sure how it was going to play out. It's played out to my favour, but my partner, not so much. So, last night, our wee boy is 2.5. He has, since the age of about 9 months, been like a disco napper. He would if he has 10 minutes, that's him till next Tuesday. Right, I'm not kidding. So he does not nap through the day. He has not napped through the day for a long, long time, or else we are talking like midnight bedtime. It's just the way he's programmed. If he doesn't nap through the day, he'll go to bed at 7:30 at night. Great. Therefore, I did not expect to come in from watering the plants last night because it was warm for him. He said he was too hot. He wanted to sit inside. So he was sitting inside watching the TV. I came in at 6:15 and he was conked out on the sofa. I just thought, danger. He's either going to last an hour, wake up, and that'll be him till 1 a.m. or he will sleep through and then get up early for his dad, who gets in from his work on a, what day are we on Saturday? On a Saturday morning about like 1:30, 2 a.m. So yes, the latter has just happened. He slept so good. He was up once. He said to me, I need a drink. Got him a wee drink. And then I've just checked my phone. I had motion and sound on the baby monitor 30 minutes ago. And yes, 6:45. That's him up for the day. And I know his dad's had about 4 hours sleep. So good morning. Enjoy that one. I am so glad to be at work.

Morrison and Midnight Sun. So yesterday I heard Lynn Hogan, she was in for Gary Spence and she played Agadoo and she said, you are absolutely going to hear that song at a caravan park, like at the entertainment. Well, I thought that too. However, it turns out Zara Larsson is actually the one these days that they are playing on the kids' entertainment. So instead of them learning Agadoo, Doo Doo, Push Pineapple, Shake a Tree or the Macarena, they were learning this. When I went to the caravan park with my friends and the kids, they were all learning the Lush Life TikTok dance. And I actually thought, wow, I am so old that caravan entertainment is now TikTok dances. How wild is that? Tell me it's 2026 without telling me. Fourth one.

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0: We do this every week. Life-changing cash. And if you're not in the draw, you don't have a chance. If your number's in, you've got as much chance as anyone else, my friend. We have just paid out a life-changing amount to Shane. And now, we want to give you £400,000. That's just words right now. But see if that money was in your bank account. Oh my goodness. You would know about it, right? Like, what would you do? Holiday home? Would it be the holiday of a lifetime? Just upgrading bits and bobs? There's always things needing done in the house that you just don't have the spare cash for. Imagine what you could do with 400k if you get your number in the draw now. That's you in for next Friday and you're in nice and early. So text the word yes to 61025. Do that and you're going to get two entries for the price of one. The word is yes and the number is 61025. Text or 250 plus your standard network rate. It's over 18s only. You can also enter at makemeawinner.co.uk where you're going to find the phone entry details and all the rules for this network competition. Lines close 5pm on Friday and all you've got to do is answer your phone and £400,000 is yours, paid straight into your account after the call. Good luck. The word is yes. The number is 61025.

0: is fourth one across Edinburgh, the Lothians, Fife and Falkirk. Did you see all over Instagram yesterday? I don't know if it's just me and my algorithm or maybe the people that I follow, but a lot of people were in the St. James Quarter celebrating, I can't quite believe this, 5 years. The St. James Quarter's fifth birthday. To me, that's terrifying because to me, it'll always be the new shopping centre, even though fourth one is at the top of the St. James Quarter and we're so used to it now, and it has been for years, it's always going to be new to me. Like, 5 years is terrifying. So they had some birthday celebrations, and I'm sure throughout the weekend there are going to be lots of things going on in the quarter to celebrate that milestone birthday. It really is, I think, the best place for shopping in Scotland. It's just incredible, isn't it? We love it. Amber.
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Still unsure how I feel about her walking down the aisle to her own song. I'm going to be honest with you. It's just, there are so many songs in the world. It's a bit strange to me. So, do you know what I mean? Like, it's a little bit bizarre. Lots of people on TikTok and stuff saying it's iconic, and I'm kind of like, but you wrote it. There were so many other songs you could have chosen. Right, do you know what? Speaking of tunes, you actually never forget when you work in the radio. You never forget the first song that you ever, like, announced and then spoke out of. And I remember this song. It was from Trolls in 2016. My little niece Heidi at the time loved the movie, and I actually remember sitting on my first ever radio show, so nervous, like sweating from places I didn't know you could sweat from throughout this full song. So there's an image for you, waiting to say, it's Justin Timberlake, Can't Stop the Feeling. And I think of it every single time, every time I hear these notes. It's like trauma for me, but it's an absolute bop.

0: KBS JT Can't Stop the Feeling. I'm Amber. I am here until 9. On the way after 8, I've got Katy Perry. I'm going to get on some Calvin Harris. And I have got a pair of tickets. You could be going to see Calvin Harris on Saturday, the 1st of August. Are you ready? Keep listening and find out how you can win them. Watch these.
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2: 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We'd drive around Rome on his Vespa. And he'd read me poetry from the old steps. 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
13: It's 8 o'clock, Saturday the 18th of July. Good morning. I'm Amber. It looks like it's going to be another gorgeous day. Let's get your news right now.
1: Across Edinburgh, the Lothians, Fife and Falkirk.
0: And now, on the Rayo app.
1: Fourth One.
14: The top stories this hour. Andy Burnham says he'll announce his cabinet on Monday as he prepares to take over as Prime Minister. The new Labour leader has also promised to put hope in every heart after saying the country's turned its back on working class communities. The former Greater Manchester Mayor says he's still deciding who'll join his top team. Liverpool MP Ian Byrne knows who he wants as Chancellor.
15: I firmly believe it should be a Miliband. I think Miliband should be the person who is Chancellor, and I think I've told Andy that as well. I think he's the ideal person to lead this change for the country. But we'll see. It'll be Andy's decision.
14: Police say a man's been arrested and charged in connection with the death of John McMonagall in Cumbernauld. The 45-year-old's body was discovered in a property in Glenhove Road on Wednesday morning. He'd sustained serious injuries. Police said following a post-mortem examination, his death was being treated as murder. A 37-year-old man is scheduled to appear in court on Monday. For a fourth day, a major effort's ongoing to tackle a huge wildfire in the Cairngorms. Hundreds of people have been evacuated from the Glenmore corridor and vulnerable residents in the surrounding area have been contacted offering support. Amid a very high wildfire risk, Gavin Miles from the Cairngorms National Park Authority is urging people to follow safety advice.
16: Almost anything can start a fire when the weather is as dry as it is just now, so it's really important that people are exceptionally vigilant during periods of high fire risk like this.
14: In rugby, fans descending on Murrayfield to watch Scotland take on Fiji are being urged to allow extra time for travel delays. There's major disruption to public transport in Edinburgh city centre as a result of the recent fire on Princes Street. Trams are only running between Edinburgh Airport and the West End. And in football, England will face France tonight in the World Cup game no one wants to play. They're in Miami to contest the third place playoff. Argentina, the conquerors of Thomas Tuchel's side, will take on Spain in tomorrow's final after they convincingly beat France by 2-0.
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14: Sunny spells this morning with some cloud coverage, but it's mostly staying dry, highs of 23 Celsius. That's the latest. I'm Thomas McCann.
13: Yes, I've got those Calvin tickets to give away before 9. Keep listening, and right now this is Katy Perry.

0: morning across Edinburgh, the Lothians, Fife and Falkirk. It's 4th 1.
1: The big.
2: Do you ready to have a good time?
1: Gig.
2: Thank you so much.
1: Giveaway.
0: So, it's a biggie. These tickets are like gold dust coming to Hampden on Saturday the 1st and Sunday the 2nd of August.
1: You ready?
2: Give it up for Calvin.
0: Of course it's Calvin. Now, I have got tickets for Saturday the 1st of August. Please don't phone if you can't make the Saturday, because do not worry, we are giving away tickets for this gig all weekend, Saturday and Sunday. Right now, I only have tickets for Saturday. So, I've got one pair for the 1st of August at Hampden, and they could be yours. All you've got to do is give me a call on 0333 2020 400 when you hear the big gig horn. It sounds like this. Yeah! Okay, that's just an example so you know what you're listening out for. The next time you hear that, it's for real. Call me on 0333 20 2400. Give it a wee one ring right now so it's at the top of your call log. Calls are charged at the standard rate. Some providers may apply further charges. As soon as I play that big gig horn, lines are going to be open for 5 minutes. I will select a winner at random. You are playing across the Hits Radio Network in Scotland. You need to be 18 or over to take part. And just a little note for the gig, 15s and under must be accompanied by an adult. 21 and over. That's all my T's and C's. You're just listening for the horn.

0: Brittany, before you go, there's something I want you to have.
1: Oh, it's beautiful. But wait a minute, isn't this...
0: Yeah, yes it is.
1: But I thought the old lady dropped it into the ocean in the air.
0: Well, baby, I went down and got it for you.

0: Where are the phones going? Hello, fourth one, who's that?
1: It was just to see if you could possibly give my mum a birthday shout-out. We're actually going to her for a barbecue today for her birthday.
0: Oh, nice.
1: Her name is Corrie Henham.
0: Happy birthday, Corrie.
1: Thank you. And if you could just give her a birthday shout-out from me, my name's Rebecca, and her grandkids, Kayla and JJ. My kids think she's the best nana in the world.
0: And so. I bet she is. And I hope she's not lifting a finger on that barbecue later. I hope she's sitting like the queen she is.
1: I'm sure my dad will have all covered.
0: Oh, that sounds amazing. So what have you got on there? Everything? Burgers, chicken drumsticks and halloumi?
1: Yeah, honestly, they'll have everything. And I've made her a cheesecake for her birthday too.
0: What flavour cheesecake have you done, Rebecca?
1: She asked me for raspberry and blueberry.
0: Oh, that sounds absolutely gorgeous.
1: So hopefully she enjoys that.
0: I've never made a cheesecake in my life, but I've certainly eaten my way through lots of them in my life.
1: You never used to make them, and I've only recently got into it, and it's the best thing ever.
0: Well, happy birthday to your lovely mum. Enjoy your barbecue.
1: Thank you.
0: Right, bye, honey.
1: Bye.
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Good morning, it's 4th 1. I'm Amber across Edinburgh, the Lothian, Fife and Falkirk. I'm here until 9 and I've just had a message from William, the tractor driver, saying that the bigger show is on today. He says, I know your wee one likes tractors. I heard you've got a party to go to though. Yes, I do. My little cousin Ayla is turning 5, so we've got her birthday party today. But speaking of tractors and excavator, if you know, you know. Oh, my wee boy is obsessed. Blippi, the excavator song. Now, Blippi is on his UK tour. Be like Blippi in the Usher Hall today and tomorrow. Enjoy and don't tell Oban that it's happening because we spend far too much money doing things like going to see kids' shows live. So, Blippi, we're giving a miss. However, he would have absolutely loved to see that. We've also got the Disco Inferno Daytime Disco at the Voodoo Rooms in Edinburgh as well. And the Edinburgh Jazz and Blues Festival kicked off yesterday. That's running right through until next Sunday, the 26th of July, presenting a programme that spans the entire history of the music from ragtime to modern jazz and Chicago blues. Enjoy if you're going to any of those events. That's going to be nice and chilled in the sunshine.

0: Langley. Okay, the phones have been going crazy.
1: The big.
2: You ready to have a good time?
1: Gig.
2: Thank you so much.
1: Giveaway.
0: Let's see who we've got. Hello, who's this?
3: Name's Lynn.
0: Hi, Lynn. Why are you phoning me?
3: I thought I heard the horn.
0: And are you a Calvin Harris fan?
3: I definitely am, yeah.
0: You are, and you would like to see him live?
3: Oh, I would love that.
0: Are you free on Saturday, the 1st of August?
3: Yeah, definitely.
0: Well, because your number was just picked at random, you've only gone and won yourself a pair of tickets to Calvin Harris.
3: Oh my God. Amazing.
0: Well done.
3: Oh, fantastic. Oh, thank you very much.
0: What are you up to right now? I hear you're driving. Where are you going?
3: I've just stopped. I'm just going to the shops.
0: Oh, nice. What are we picking up?
3: Barbecue stuff.
0: Perfect. Absolutely. I feel like everybody is doing a barbecue because the sun is out. So you got in the car at the right time just as I played that horn.
3: I know. Absolutely.
0: Amazing.
3: Oh, that's amazing.
0: Let's manifest the sunshine for Saturday the 1st of August at Hampden. Imagine this live. You're going to hear all the classics. Who are you going to take with you?
3: Oh, I have to take my partner.
0: Your partner. What's your partner called?
3: Yeah, Andy.
0: Oh, Andy.
3: Andy. Aye.
0: Well, yeah. On the Saturday he's Andy and on the Sunday it'd be Andrew. Listen, you have the best time.
3: Oh, thanks very much, Amber. That's amazing.
0: Oh, so sweet. And listen, do not worry. If you missed out, there are so many chances for you to win your way in to see Calvin Harris at Hampden. Next chance is with Boogie and Arlene. They've got a pair for Saturday the 1st of August and they're on the way from 9 a.m. Good luck.
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Taylor Swift and Opalite. Hello, it's Amber. I have honestly turned into somebody's auntie let loose on Facebook, although in this instance, it's Instagram, because I don't know if you're watching Love Island. Now, there are only maybe about five people I know watching it, but all five people, including myself, are emotionally invested. It's one of these shows you get into and you get right into it. So much so, I'm not a crier, but the other night, I think it was Thursday night, Ellie, Scottish contestant from West Lothian, she was the favourite to win from the start. She walked, she wasn't even dumped. I was sobbing, sitting on the sofa, crying my heart out at the scenes unfolding on my telly on a reality show. I know it's giving Get a Grip Amber, but I was so invested. So much so that I then went on to her social media, and every post that she's posted since leaving the villa, I've been commenting like, you're the winner in my eyes. You're the Scottish queen. You go, girly. You get yourself some brand deals. You're going to have a great career. She must be looking like, I am going to block this wee woman soon.

0: just seen I've got some shout-outs I missed on WhatsApp. Hi, Thea and Lexi, listening in the car. And hello to Tai, Michelle, Gary and Scott on the Aberdeen run. No rest for the grafters. I'm back tomorrow at 4. Boogie and Arlene are next.
1: Fourth one. Love it, hate it, tell us. Let us know which songs you love and which ones you don't at fourthone.com. And you could win £250 to spend at Amazon. Fourth One.
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1: The latest news
12: for Edinburgh, the Lothians, Fife and Falkirk.
1: Next, Fourth One.
13: Psst. You. Yeah, you. Listening to the radio. Up to whatever. We just wanted to let you know there's a lotto draw coming up. And
14: it could be you.
13: Yeah. What he said. Lotto. From the National Lottery. Rules and procedures apply. Players must be 18 or over.
15: Good morning, happy Saturday. It's the 18th of July. Boogie and Arlene standing by. First up, let's get the latest news at 9. Here's Thomas.
1: Across Edinburgh, the Lothians, Fife and Falkirk.
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1: Fourth One.
17: The top stories this hour. Andy Burnham says he'll unveil his first cabinet on Monday after officially becoming Prime Minister. The new Labour leader says he's still finalising his top team and won't be rushed into announcing appointments before taking office.
18: I've set out really clearly what I intend to do in this role. I have a plan, I've laid it out, and then I will announce those on Monday. You know, people want everything earlier these days and there's lots of speculation, but that's the orderly way to do it.
17: He's pledged to usher in what he calls the biggest change in British politics for 40 years. Edinburgh City Council's hoping businesses near a major fire will reopen later, but a section of Princes Street is to remain closed for the foreseeable future. It started in the former Debenhams building more than a week ago. No one was injured, but there's considerable damage. Vulnerable residents in the Cairngorms have been contacted as efforts to extinguish a huge wildfire enter a fourth day. Hundreds of Glenmore residents, holidaymakers and businesses were evacuated soon after the blaze broke out on Wednesday morning. We're hearing more about plans for urgent repairs at the former studio of renowned textile designer Bernard Klein near Selkirk. A consortium of heritage and design organisations secured the building at auction last year. Samuel Gallagher is director of the Scottish Historic Buildings Trust.
19: The works that we're looking at doing just now are really temporary stabilisation works. They're measures to prevent further loss of the building's fabric. It's not yet the full restoration.
17: In rugby, thousands of fans heading to Murrayfield for Scotland's game against Fiji are being warned to check their journey ahead of time. It's due to major travel disruption in the city centre following the Princes Street fire. Trams are running between Edinburgh Airport and the West End only. And in football, Thomas Tuchel insists he wants to continue as England manager, despite the criticism following their World Cup semi-final defeat to Argentina. The Germans come under scrutiny for his tactics after his team conceded two late goals to lose 2-1 in Atlanta. His approach has even been criticised by US President Donald Trump.
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17: Cloudy skies, but staying dry with some sunny spells throughout the day. Highs of 20 Celsius. That's the latest. I'm Thomas McCann.

0: Oh, hiya, Arlie.
1: Hi.
0: Haven't seen you for a week.
1: I know, it's been lovely.
0: So I've been off on a wee holiday.
1: Yeah.
0: And you were off for a couple of days because you got your teeth taken out.
1: Just the one. It was a wisdom tooth. It was a big one right at the back.
0: And no, being funny, have you got wisdom tooth to spare?
1: Shut up. I've still got another three. But okay. They're all fine. But it was just this one that was impacting on the other molar.
0: It's still affecting your speech a little bit, isn't it?
1: Yeah, well, I had to take an extra day off in the week because I couldn't speak at all. So, and it was so swollen. My face was twice the size and very black and blue.
0: Specifically, it's that you struggle with. So,
1: And eating hard food, but apart from that.
0: Yeah, yeah. But for example, you couldn't say six sizzling sausages sizzling in a pan, could you?
1: No.
0: You could try it, though, could you, for a laugh?
1: You are. Six sizzling sausages sizzling in a pan. Stop it.
0: You sound a little bit drunk. And there's every chance that you are.
1: Yeah, yeah, yeah.
0: It's 9:10 in the morning.
1: I have been sounding like Ronald Villiers all week, actually.
0: Exactly, you're like, oh, I was wrong. So I was on holiday and it was quite interesting. We went to this really lovely hotel. We went to Turkey.
1: Uh-huh.
0: And haven't been there for a long time, but it was really nice and the weather was fantastic. Mm-hmm. But the thing is, the unusual thing was that our hotel was full of Russians.
1: Oh.
0: We were literally the only family that weren't Russian.
1: Okay.
0: And that's fine.
1: Mm-hmm.
0: You know, Russian folk are allowed to go on holiday as well to some countries.
1: I have heard that perhaps there is a reputation for being quite belligerent when queuing and things.
0: I didn't find that at all. So obviously there was a lot of queuing for like the buffet and stuff like that. Yeah. And it was one of these all-inclusive places.
1: You were at the front, right.
0: The only person being belligerent in the queue was me. Hey! Those are fresh chips, leave them! Of course, they didn't understand. But it was the only downside was because my wee daughter, who's 10, she likes to make friends when she's on holiday. And because of the language.
1: Does she now know Russian?
0: No.
1: Because they're so quick to pick it up.
0: She didn't really get a chance to sort of meet many of the kids, which is fair enough. I met some of the dads, though, because you know they have the water polo in the pool.
1: God, did you?
0: And so I took some of them on. I let them win.
1: Of course you did.
0: I let them win. Obviously, I'm not stupid. Anyway, could you say the name of the next song that we're playing?
1: What are we playing?
0: It's Summertime.
1: Summertime.
0: By?
1: DJ. Jazzy Jeff.
0: That's the one.

0: with the flesh thing. It's not that bad, I know.
1: DJ Jazzy Jeff. So, but
0: it's
1: your
0: all
1: face...
0: fine. It's getting better. Arlene, it's still black and blue, but it's fine.
1: Arlene got a wisdom tooth taken out the other day, which is it's a big thing, right? It's quite painful. But you're all right now.
0: Yeah, I'm fine.
1: So stop your moaning.
0: The dentist was magnificent.
1: On the show this morning, the big gig giveaway continues as we give away tickets to some of Scotland's hottest gigs this summer.
0: This weekend, listen to this. It's one of the biggest, a homecoming gig at the National Stadium. So, before 12, you could win a pair of tickets to see Calvin Harris at Hampden Park on Saturday, the 1st of August.
1: When's that? That's 2 weeks today, isn't it?
0: Is it?
1: Yes. No, let me work it out. It's 18, 7, 25. Yeah, it's 2 weeks today.
0: Yeah, it is. I just checked the calendar.
1: Okay.
0: For the chance to win, you're listening out for our big gig horn. Love a horn.
1: I'd heard.
0: When you hear it, you just have to call us up.
1: Now, Rudy's our producer. Morning, Rudy.
2: Morning.
1: Can we play an example of it? Do we have an example of it or not?
2: Yes, on your screen in red.
1: On my screen. The thing that says cuticle.
2: This is just an example, though.
0: Don't call.
1: Okay, so this isn't how... This is what it's going to sound like. This isn't it actually going off.
0: Do not call.
1: Well, that does exactly what it says in the tin, right?
0: It does, really.
1: So the next time that... Now, do I play it another... I can't play it another time as an example because I said the next time, didn't I?
2: Yeah.
1: So if I played it now, then that would mean everybody could call...
0: Yeah, so don't play it now.
1: Okay, but it's Calvin, it's 2 weeks today, Hampden Park in Glasgow. If you want to go, listen out for that cute call thing again. And when you hear it, give us a call. Has the number changed since I've been off?
0: No, it's still the same. Okay. It's 0333 20 20 400.
1: All right, you might want to save that into your phone or something. In the meantime, here's John Newman and Love Me Again. It's 9:70.

0: Love me again is John Newman. It's Boogie and Arlene on Saturday. Hello, I'm Boogie. This is Arlene.
1: Hello, morning.
0: Rory is our producer.
2: Hiya.
0: On a Saturday. And a choice of stories that you can have next, Arlene. You can either have pop star Kesha. Remember Kesha?
1: Oh.
0: TikTok was her biggest song.
1: K-E dollar sign. How
0: that's
1: annoying.
0: Her. K-E dollar sign ha.
1: Yeah.
0: Has, you know this song, Kesha, right?
1: Cool song.
0: Yeah. It's a cool song.
2: Yeah.
0: Okay. Anyway, she's revealed that she collects what? And it's not what you might expect.
1: Dollars?
0: No, it's not that. Or you could have mum goes out to the back garden to empty her kid's paddling pool and finds a what floating in it.
1: Oh, we've all had that.
0: So
1: usually wasn't after the kids.
0: It's after one of your special jelly parties. The jelly wrestling is popular at the village, isn't it?
1: Yeah, I'm still not allowed to talk about that in the village. So let's go with the Kesha story.
0: Okay, the Kesha story coming up.
3: 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The weekend. 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
1: No way.
0: With Make Me a Winner. Fourth one.

0: you.
1: Kelly Clarkson coming up. So, I'm going to tell you this story about Kesha. So, she's revealed that she collects watts. And it's something that's quite unusual. And it might give you the bulk, actually.
2: Is it to do with the music business?
1: Nah.
2: No?
1: No. Actually, it's something that you can relate to this week.
2: Teeth?
1: Is the correct answer.
2: Shut up!
1: Yeah. You know how you got your wisdom tooth taken out the other day? You could have sold it to Kesha. She'd have paid you good money for it.
2: Oh,
1: she
2: man.
1: She collects human teeth.
2: No.
1: And she turns them into jewellery.
2: Oh.
1: It's a bit weird, this. She says that once her own kids' teeth stopped falling out, she started asking her friends and family if she could have their kids' teeth.
2: But did she reshape them? Turn? I mean, surely it's just not a teeth necklace.
1: Yeah, just got a little drill. And put a bit of string through it. Off you go. You got a new necklace there, haven't you?
2: That sounds horrific.
1: It does sound.
2: Elton John that turned his kneecaps into jewellery.
1: Who was that?
2: Elton John.
1: Elton John turned his kneecaps into jewellery.
2: Yeah.
1: What?
2: Yeah,
1: what are you talking about?
2: He had knees, sir. He got both his knees replaced, right?
1: So he took and his old knees?
2: Yeah, he took his kneecaps and turned them into jewellery. One into a pendant and one into a kind of brooch thing.
1: I mean, what else are you going to do with them, I guess, right? Like, turn it into a doorstop or a mouse for your computer. Oh, that's a nice knee, that.
2: I know.
1: Okay,
2: how weird.
1: No, but teeth. So, I mean, the obvious thing to ask here would be, oh no, and it's already started.
2: What?
1: What's the most unusual thing that you collect? I have a collection of ... Finish that sentence for us today.
2: No.
1: And Irene has already started it. She has a collection of her dog's puppy teeth. He's 17 now, and I've still got all his teeth from when they fell out when he was a little puppy. Nah, Irene.
2: That's weird.
1: I'm sorry, Irene, but
2: it doesn't have to be teeth, I guess. It could be anything that's odd.
1: Do you have a collection of something? And the more unusual, the better, all right? So it could be absolutely anything.
2: Don't think we're going to get any worse than teeth, are we? I hope not.
1: Some people that work in hospitals, Arlene, you never know. Anyway, our number is 0333 2020 400, and we'll just see what comes in, all right? So the more unusual, the better. I mean, you know, comic books, stamps, that kind of thing. I mean, good for you.
2: If you're talking about pubic hair, we're out, right?
3: I've got a bag of it.
2: No, just no.
1: Is that where your head went first?
2: Yes, we're going to get it. I know we're going to get these people.
1: 0333 2020 400. I want you to finish this sentence.
3: I make mine into pillows.
1: Oh, shush! I have a collection of ... Finish that sentence for us today, and we'll see what comes in. We'll see what comes in. 0333 2020 400. You can call us, or you can WhatsApp us.

0: This is Alex Warren, and it's called Passenger. It's Boogie and Arlene on Saturday. I'm Boogie, that's Arlene.
1: Hi, morning.
0: And Rory is our producer.
2: Morning.
0: And he's delighted that we're doing this topic today. This is right up Rory's street. So, I have a collection of... dot, dot, dot. Finish that sentence. And the more bizarre, the better. Pauline says, I have a collection of over 200 thimbles. I inherited them from my granny when she died, so they've got a lot of sentimental value.
1: Yeah.
0: But I don't sew and never have.
1: So therefore, they cannot. I mean, you could hunt them, I suppose. I mean, that would be a big game of hunt the thimble, wouldn't it? Do you ever used to play that? Hunt the thimble. Shut up! Everyone played hunt the thimble.
0: Be very careful. Be very careful.
1: That was very close.
0: Hunt the thimble.
1: Yeah.
0: How did that work?
1: You'd hide a thimble in the house somewhere, yes, and the kids had to hunt it.
0: Goodness me, those long winter nights must have flown by in your house when you were a kid.
1: I am not the only one. Come on.
0: Hunt the thimble.
1: Yeah.
0: No.
1: Parlour game.
0: See, if I had, like, all those thimbles, I'd just be tempted just to put them on and just test them out, you know, get the needles.
1: You could do one of those influencer things, go... against products that are really
0: what
1: annoying.
0: What do you call it? ASMR.
1: Is that the noise? I could just use my own nails and do it.
0: Is that the noise? Oh, that found the thimble! It's at the end of your finger the whole time. Anyway, thimbles. I have a collection of... dot, dot, dot. Finish that sentence
1: for
0: us. Oh,
1: my God. Louise, my mother-in-law used to keep a collection of scabs.
0: Oh, oh my God, that's awful. So you peel it off and, like, just keep it. Oh, what are you doing? Stop that.
1: Louise, never get in touch with us again.
0: Do you know how many people are turning off the radio right now? I kind of listen to this lot. All right. 0333 20 20 400. If you have a collection of something which is a little bit unusual.
3: Boogie and Arlene. Fourth one. The Weekend.
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0: Now, you see, people have fallen into our evil trap, haven't they?
1: Yeah, they have.
0: Loads of people calling because we're playing Calvin Harris, but this isn't the cue to call. You got to listen out for that horn thing.
1: Did you hear the horn?
0: Did you? No, you didn't. When you hear the horn, that's when you call. It's going to be really obvious. We've got tickets for Calvin 2 weeks today, Hampden Park in Glasgow. Alan has sent a message saying, "Hi guys, it's Alan here. I remember playing Hunt the Thimble as a kid.
1: See?
0: And I'm only 51. Boogie wouldn't have played it in Hoik because of his webbed fingers wouldn't be able to pick up the thimble."
1: Well, you could pick it up. You just wouldn't be able to put it on.
2: Fourth one.
0: I'm right here. Right here.
1: Who won yesterday?
0: Yesterday, a life-changing amount of money went to lift engineer Shane. He is happy.
1: He's had some ups and downs, hasn't he?
0: He has. He's happy on so many levels this morning. So, on Make Me a Winner, we want to upgrade your summer with a sizzling £400,000.
1: Just imagine what that could do for you and your family's lives. Actually, scratch that. Just you.
0: Just you.
1: 400 grand. Get involved. 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
0: 5 o'clock Friday, lines closed then. Someone is going to win £400,000 for your chance to win. 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Best of luck. Wrongs Be Right with the Kids coming up after Swiftie.

0: Fourth one at the weekend, Boogie and Arlene. It's going to be another dry and bright day today. You got some cloud around this morning. The best of any sunshine will be this afternoon. Light winds and fairly warm with a high of 19.
1: I've got a wrong, don't be right.
0: Time for Wrong to Be Right with the kids. We'll come back to the collection thing after 10, by the way. We're not finished with that.
2: No, but we
0: right
2: are
0: now,
2: not.
0: We turn our attention to Wrong to Be Right with ScotRail, kids for a quid tickets. Right now, we're in the midst of the summer holidays, which are great, but they are long. And by the time you get to week 3, 4, 5 of the holidays, you're already wondering what to do with the kids. The hardest bit can be coming up with ideas, something that gets them out of the house, off their screens, but doesn't cost a fortune.
2: Well, with Kids for a Quid tickets, up to 4 kids aged between 5 and 15 can travel for just £1 return each anywhere across Scotland when they're with a paying adult. So that opens up a whole load of options. £1
0: yeah.
2: per kid is amazing.
0: So you could take 4 kids anywhere on the network
2: for a quid each.
0: For a quid each, yeah. There's also a Kids for Quid bucket list on the ScotRail website, packed with ideas for family days out across Scotland.
2: Yeah, everything that's kind of walkable from the train station.
0: Yeah.
2: It's a really good hub to go to.
0: All right, Kids for Quid could sort out your summer with endless options of things to do. Right, so the prize on Wrong to Be Right at the moment is return train travel with ScotRail anywhere in Scotland for a family of 2 adults and up to 4 quid kids, plus £100 in cash as well.
2: So that's nice.
0: Yeah, so you've got a proper day out. You can maybe even make a night of it.
2: Yeah.
0: Stay overnight somewhere. So you can go anywhere from your local station to anywhere else on the ScotRail network. 2 adults, 4 kids and £100 spending money. And it's quite simple. All you have to do is get all the questions wrong.
2: Yeah, very straightforward. So, if you fancy getting involved, you have to call 0333 20 20 400. That's 0333 20 20 400.
0: Okay, call right now. Oh, we didn't say the age, maximum age.
2: Oh, 13.
0: 13. So you must be 13 or younger to play.
2: I should do the T's and C's. Calls are charged at a local rate.
0: No. I have a celebrity to do that.
2: Oh, do you?
0: Please welcome to the show, Lewis Capaldi.
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0: I know what you were thinking, that I couldn't find the button.
2: Yeah, well, also, I've been off 2 weeks. I completely forgot.
0: 0333 20 20 400. If you are 13 or younger, call us now and we'll get you on for Wrong to Be Right.
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0: Good morning, it's Saturday, the weekend, the 18th of July. Wrong to be right, coming up with the kids. First up, news time at 10. Here's Thomas McCann.
5: Across Edinburgh, the Lothians, Fife and Falkirk.
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20: The top stories this hour. Andy Burnham will become Prime Minister on Monday and set out his vision to the country. In a speech outside 10 Downing Street, he's expected to unveil plans to give people breathing space on the cost of living. Devolving power from Whitehall to regions across the UK is also high on the agenda. But former Conservative Chancellor Kwasi Kwarteng says Labour supporters should manage their expectations.
21: Hope is a great thing. Who can argue against hope? I think the expectations of Labour are sky high at the moment. And my view is that he's bound to disappoint them in pretty short order.
20: SEPA is extending its warning about the risk of waves overtopping at the seafront in Eyemouth into Sunday. Visitors are being urged to take care around the high tides. It's hoped the first phase of work at the former Burnett Klein studio near Selkirk will help secure the long-term future of the building. Temporary boarding covering damaged windows will be improved or replaced to reduce the risk of unauthorised entry, while items not part of the original building will also be removed. Samuel Gallagher is director of the Scottish Historic Buildings Trust.
22: For almost half its life, it has been a building in a poor condition. So there are design issues to deal with. There's a history of other issues that have happened to the building that we really want to understand.
20: In football, Thomas Tuchel's insisted he has no regrets about his World Cup semi-final tactics, despite Donald Trump adding his own criticism. The US president told a news conference England took the lead, then put Harry Kane in defence.
23: We got to be a little offensive, right? But no, I'm not going to call it. Look, what do I know about coaching? But that was a little unusual. But Harry is a great guy, actually.
20: England take on France in tonight's bronze medal match. And in rugby, fans descending on Murrayfield to watch Scotland take on Fiji are being urged to allow extra time for travel delays. There was major disruption to public transport in Edinburgh city centre as a result of the recent fire on Princes Street. Trams are only running between Edinburgh Airport and the West End.
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20: Cloudy skies, but staying dry with some sunny spells throughout the day. Highs of 20 Celsius. That's the latest. I'm Thomas McCann.
6: Summer.

0: This is Bebe Rexha and Faithless. Boogie and Arlene on Saturday. I'm Boogie, that's Arlene over there.
1: Hiya.
0: And today we've been talking about collections, unusual collections. Do you have an unusual collection of something that people find a wee bit weird? But it's your collection. You're not forcing it on anybody else. It's your thing.
1: Martin, I have a collection of the 9 kidney stones I have painfully passed over the last 5 years.
0: Oh my goodness me.
1: I've named them after all the planets in the solar system, plus the sun.
0: Wow!
1: Yeah.
0: Tell you what, I bet Uranus was a difficult one. I wonder if he's named them in size.
1: I don't think they come out, Uranus.

0: Oh, Martin. I bet they're in a glass display for people to see.
1: My question was going to be, do you think he's named them in size order? Do you know what I mean? Like, there's tiny wee Pluto, and then there's Neptune, which was a really sore day. Wow! Wow, Arlene.
0: Well, I don't know, because I've never had kidney stones.
1: Is it your first day on the radio? I'm going to go to the phones before you say anything else stupid. Gillian, what does your mum collect?
2: Right, the first thing she's got is a collection of my old cat's whiskers, like a bunch of them that she's tied together, and she would come around and thingy your face with it and say, here's some whisker treatment. And then she has a locket which has my dad's nose hairs in it.
1: Oh my God.
2: What do you say to that?
1: Whiskers.
0: Did your mum put on, like... Did your mum put on hair removal cream to the cat? I mean, this is... Sorry, you can't... Or did she just cut off the cat's whiskers while the cat was alive?
2: No, no, again, the big whiskers with the jaggy bit in there.
1: Yeah, they would just fall out. Sometimes they fall out, don't they?
0: And did your mum extract the nasal hair from your dad?
2: I think it was, like, the ones that were poking out of it.
1: Yeah, yeah, yeah. Yeah, well, listen, we hear you. Listen, who's not done that? To their other half, Gillian. We have to go now, but you have a lovely day.
2: Okay.
1: Bye bye, Gillian. Bye bye, bye bye. Wow.
0: Wasn't expecting that.
1: Come here, George. I've got the tweezers.

0: All right, time for Wrong to Be Right with the kids. We have an amazing prize, thanks to our pals at ScotRail, kids for a quid tickets. So if you started off the summer holidays with loads of plans and ideas, but you're already running dry, then ScotRail's kids for a quid could give you a whole lot of new options and places to explore without having to spend a fortune. Kids aged 5 to 15 can travel for just £1 return anywhere across the ScotRail network in Scotland when they're with a paying adult.
1: So it's a really great thing for the whole family to go and have a day trip.
0: So normally the prize is £25 to spend at a retailer of your choice. But this week and for the next few weeks, we're going to be doing a slightly different prize.
1: Yeah, it's return train travel with ScotRail anywhere in Scotland for a family of two adults and up to four children, plus £100 cash.
0: All right, you must be 13 or younger to play today and no adult help whatsoever. So to the phones. Carter is first. Hello.
2: Wait, what?
1: Carter?
2: Yeah?
0: What are you doing?
2: I'm going upstairs.
1: Oh, okay. Is that to get away from the adults?
2: Yeah.
0: All right, okay. Good. That's good the right boy. Thing to do,
1: See,
0: Carter.
1: He knows.
0: Here we go. We're on question number one. You're first up today. All you have to do is get these all wrong, okay?
2: Okay.
1: Carter, it's the Open Golf this weekend, but which course is it being played on? Royal Birkdale or Royal Lytham?
2: Royal Birkdale?
0: Yeah, it's the right answer. Sorry, Carter.
1: Sorry, Carter.
0: But have a great day. Talia, hi!
3: Hi!
0: Goodness me. Talia's excited. Is anybody there to help you, Talia?
3: No.
0: Good. Well, it sounds like there's somebody there. Who's that in
1: Who's
0: the background?
1: That? Is that a little brother or sister?
3: Yeah, my little sister's trying to pull a cover.
0: All right, well, we're still on question number one. Here it comes.
1: Yeah. It's the Open Golf this weekend, but which course is it being played on? Royal Birkdale or Royal Lytham?
3: Royal Lytham.
0: Close enough, yeah.
1: When someone scores a 3 at a par 5 in a game of golf, what have they scored? A birdie or an eagle?
3: An eagle.
0: Oh, no, that's right.
1: No, Talia.
0: It is an eagle. I'm sorry, Talia, but you have a lovely day. Thanks for calling.
3: Thank you.
0: A racket in the background, wasn't it?
1: Yeah.
0: Georgia's next. Hi, Georgia.
4: Hello.
0: Hello. How old are you, Georgia?
4: 12.
0: And who's there to help you?
4: No one.
0: Good. Right, Georgia, question number two.
1: When someone scores a 3 at a par 5 in a game of golf, what have they scored? A birdie or an eagle?
4: A birdie.
0: Yes.
1: Which of these is a type of bird? A bat or a robin?
4: A robin.
0: No! I see what you did there with the question. That's good work, Arlene. I'm sorry. Have a great day. Maria's next. Hi, Maria.
5: Hello.
0: Maria. Maria, we're on question number three. Here it comes.
1: Maria, which of these is a type of bird? A bat or a robin?
5: A bat.
0: Yes.
1: Which of these sports is played with a bat? Basketball or baseball?
5: Basketball.
0: Yes.
1: Which of these is a famous American basketball team? The New York Yankees or the New York Knicks?
5: The New York Knicks.
0: The New York Knicks is the right answer.
1: Sorry.
0: I'm sorry. We'll take one more. Flynn is next. Hi, Flynn.
6: Hello.
0: Hi. You're our last contestant today, Flynn. Don't mess it up, Flynn,
1: okay?
6: Okay.
0: All right.
1: Here's question number five. Which of these is a famous American basketball team? The New York Yankees or the New York Knicks?
6: The New York Knicks.
0: Flynn, you know how we said didn't mess it up?
1: Oh.
0: Bye, Flynn.
1: Bye.
6: Oh, bye.
7: Wrong to be right with ScotRail Kids for a Quid tickets. Save big with the little ones this summer. Kids go for just £1 return each when travelling with an adult.

0: Saturday, Boogie and Arlene, there's Kings of Leon and You Somebody. Today we've been talking about that unusual collection that you've got. You've got a collection of something which is a little bit different. We've had all sorts. Nails, toenails.
1: Yeah.
0: We've had whiskers, cat whiskers.
1: Kidney stones.
0: Kidney stones. Have you got a collection of something which is quite peculiar? Is probably the best word. 0333 2020 400.
1: Angela says, my husband has a collection of old pickups. So he buys old Mitsubishi L200s.
0: All right, pickup trucks.
1: Yeah.
0: Just like people that he picked up.
1: Yeah, that would be annoying. They're all kept in the shed. Anyway, every time he sees one for sale in the area, he ends up buying it and putting it in the shed to do up. He now has over 20 of them.
0: Oh, my God.
1: And only two of them are on the road.
0: Yeah, that's a lot. Yeah, he spends all these things in there.
1: I can't complain, because every time he buys a pickup, I buy a pedigree sheep. So my Dutch spotted sheep is ever-growing sheep.
0: At least she's got some way of getting them home, I guess, right?
1: I know.
0: In the back of the pickup.
1: It makes for a bad relationship. Sorry.
0: Right, if you've got an unusual collection, something that, you know, most people... We're not looking for people that have got collections of comics or stamps or whatever.
1: That's fairly stuff.
0: They're fairly run-of-the-mill, right? But we're looking for unusual collections of things. 0333... 2020 400 is our number. You can call us or you can WhatsApp us.
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0: Tommy Barnes and Highland Runaway. Boogie and Arlene on Saturday. We're here till midday. And today we've been talking about unusual collections. So have you got a collection of something which is quite unusual? And Chris says, I used to collect airline sick bags.
1: Oh, yeah. That was when they had pockets in airlines.
0: Yeah, you don't get them so much these days, do you? I'd like to point out that they were empty at the time that I acquired them. I was in my late teens and that was my excuse. And it's funny, isn't it, with the collection, sometimes it just starts by accident.
1: And you can't help yourself.
0: In the olden days, you used to get like the airline logo on them.
1: Yeah.
0: But I was on a flight yesterday. It's a relatively cheap airline and it's just a plain white bag. Uh-huh. So... didn't need it yesterday.
1: Not worth taking.
0: It's all fine. Right, to the phones. Jimmy, what are you collecting?
2: T-shirts and puffer jackets.
0: T-shirts and puffer jackets. Now, T-shirts I get, right? Because guys love a T-shirt.
1: Puffer jackets. I mean, it depends how many you've got. Because I've got a fair few. I mean, I've probably got about 4 puffer jackets.
0: Okay.
1: So how many do you have?
2: I reckon I've got about 30.
0: 30?
1: Good Lord.
0: 30 puffer jackets.
2: I've acted them like I'll be the proper down filled, eh? Can I mean?
0: Yeah.
2: And the rest of the sort of just things, you know, you get out of maybe...
1: The synthetic, cheapy stuff.
2: The charity shops, boot sales stuff, can.
0: And how many could you wear at once? Do you know what I mean? Do you ever put like 6 or 7 of them on at once and just walk about?
2: No, I'll maybe wear a thinnerine under one of them. Maybe it'd be twa in the winter or something. It depends how cold it is.
0: And one thing Jimmy isn't ever is cold.
1: No, that's for sure.
0: Yeah.
1: No. Mm. Do you have different colours or are they all the same colour?
2: I've basically black. I've got a couple of navy ones and stuff like that. I like the black.
0: Yeah. Right. I went to the shops the other day to try and find a camouflage puffer jacket. I couldn't find them anywhere. No. Anyway, we've got to go, but you have a lovely day.
2: Okay.
0: Bye-bye. Margaret's next. What are you saying, Margaret?
3: I've got a collection of fridge magnets, about 400. I've got 2 fridge freezer fulls and a magnetic board on my living room wall.
0: Yeah. I also... have a collection of fridge magnets.
1: You don't have 400.
0: Uh-huh. No, but we've got probably 70 or 80. Every time we go on holiday, we buy one.
1: So how often do you wipe the outsides of your fridge freezers and stuff?
3: Never.
0: The same as everybody else, Arlene. Nobody wipes the outsides of the fridge freezer.
1: I do.
3: The kids love playing with them.
0: Mark, see, when you go on holiday, do you deliberately try and find the worst one you can? We do that. You want to see the one we bought this week in Turkey? It was like, it had stick on eyes, but it hadn't been stuck on the right place. One on its neck and one on its ear. It was like the most googly looking thing you've ever seen. So
3: we go cruises, so we get a few every time we go.
0: Yes, every time you dock. Amazing. Uh-huh. Well, listen, we've got to go. We have a lovely day.
3: Right, okay then. Thanks a lot. Bye.

0: Sigma. Right, we're live now, Arlene.
1: Oh, yeah.
0: There's nobody to love. It's just gone 20 to 11.
2: You ready? Give it up for Calvin Harris!
3: Fourth one.
0: Right. The big gig giveaway continues. We have tickets for Calvin Harris 2 weeks today, the 1st of August, at Hampden Stadium in Glasgow. And you could be there. And you've got to call us when you hear the big gig horn. Now, we've got a bit of a problem here.
1: Yeah, because you can't play it again.
0: No. So about, I don't know, what, 9:15 or something this morning, we let you hear the sound.
1: Yeah.
0: And we said the next time you hear it, that's when you phone. And we kind of messed up because we can't now let you hear it again. Because that would be the next time it was played, therefore the cue's call, right?
1: Yeah, that would be breaking all sorts of rules.
0: So
1: we could just do it ourselves.
0: We're going to have to improvise. So this is what it sounds like, and we've all got a little bit to do. Rory, you ready?
4: I'm ready.
0: So it goes Rory, Arlene, then me.
1: Yeah.
0: And this is what the cue to call sounds like.
1: Sort of.
0: But it isn't the cue to call.
1: No.
0: Right, let's stop this music.
1: You!
0: It needs to be quicker. It needs to be quicker.
1: Okay, do it again. You!
0: Oh, God, dodge it. Right, one more time.
1: You!
0: It's even quicker than that.
1: You!
0: So, when you hear that, that's when you give us a call on 0333 20 20 400, and you phone us up, and if you're lucky enough to be on the lucky line or whatever, you win. All right,
1: yeah.
0: The lines will be open for 5 minutes.
1: They're still calling.
0: We'll take us. That wasn't it.
1: It wasn't it. I think they know it wasn't it.
0: We've got better production than that. But when we play that, as soon as you hear it, give us a call. The lines will be open for 5 minutes. We will take a winner at random. You're playing across the Hits Radio Network in Scotland, and you must be 18 or over to take part in this competition. Mm-hmm. Anybody 15 or under must be accompanied by an adult, at least 21, at the gig.
1: Yes.
0: All right. So if you are winning them for your kids or whatever, then they can go to the gig, even if they're like 13, 14, but they must be with someone over the age of 21.
1: All the T's and C's can be found on the website.
0: All the what's though. And what's?
1: The T's and the C's.
0: Okay, and that noise, one more time, that you're listening out for is...
1: You!
3: Fourth one. The Weekend.
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1: No way.
0: With Make Me a Winner. Fourth one.

0: One.
1: Right, I'll tell you what, these Calvin tickets are popular, aren't they?
2: They are.
1: If you've been trying to get through in the phones the last little while and you didn't manage it, then don't panic. There are many, many more chances for you to win some tickets for
2: just
1: Calvin.
2: Listening all weekend long.
1: All weekend long, the big gig giveaway continues. It's not easy to say.
2: No, it's not. I can't say it.
1: Big gig
2: giveaway.
1: All right. Okay, so we played the cute call, which sounded like this.
2: Yo!
1: I think we did quite a good impression of that, actually.
2: Not bad.
1: All right. Big and Arlene, hello. Who's this?
3: Hiya.
1: Hiya. What's your name?
3: Yvonne Murray.
1: What are you up to, Yvonne?
3: I'm going to the pub to meet my family the week before my cousin's wedding.
1: Oh. Well, you're a bit early, like a week before the wedding.
2: The party starts early.
1: Oh, you're practicing.
3: We're practicing.
1: Okay. Yeah. So are you going to see people that you haven't seen for ages?
3: No, I've seen them all quite recently, but not the groom.
1: Oh, okay.
2: Between us then, what do you think of the groom?
3: Well, he's English. He's actually really nice. His dad's Scottish, so we're letting him into the family.
1: Fair enough. All right, borderline xenophobia here. All right, now, here's the thing. When's the wedding? Please be on the 1st of August. Please be on the 1st of August. When is it?
3: The 24th, next weekend, next Friday.
2: You're all right.
1: So that would mean that you would be free on Saturday the 1st of August to go and see Calvin Harris.
3: Yes, I would.
1: Because you've won the tickets!
2: Yay!
3: Your banter!
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0: Next. 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
1: Good morning, it's the weekend, it's Saturday, it's the 18th of July. Boogie and Arlene till midday. Right now, let's hit the latest news at 11. Here's Thomas.
0: Across Edinburgh, the Lothians, Fife and Falkirk.
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0: Fourth one.
19: The top stories this hour. It's shaping up to be a busy weekend for Andy Burnham as he prepares to become Prime Minister on Monday. He's promised the biggest ever rebalancing of power away from Whitehall. Lib Dem MP Munira Wilson's giving that a cautious welcome.
20: We have stood firm on many of these principles about giving power away to local communities. That is core to who we are as Liberals. Let's see whether he actually means what he says and does what he is saying.
19: Efforts to bring a large wildfire in the Cairngorms under control have entered a fourth day. Glenmore residents, visitors and businesses have been evacuated since the alarm was raised on Wednesday. Police are urging people to avoid the area. New efforts are being made to protect the former border studio of internationally acclaimed textile designer Bernard Klein. The first phase of work will focus on securing the building and addressing damage as part of wider plans to restore the landmark and bring it back into use. Samuel Gallagher is director of the Scottish Historic Buildings Trust.
21: The studio is one of a kind. It's a complex building and we need to understand it from first principles. Many of its architectural features are completely bespoke and require a bespoke approach. There's no handbook, if you like. There's no manual. There's no other studios we can go and visit.
19: In golf, Bryson DeChambeau's been handed a two-stroke penalty at the end of the second round of the Open Golf. The American was taken back out to the course after carding a 66, which had put him second at Royal Birkdale. But tournament organisers decided he'd broken the rules by inadvertently improving the area of his swing at the fifth hole. He now drops to tied fifth on 5 under par. And an Edinburgh athlete looking to break a world record this afternoon that stood for nearly 30 years. Josh Kerr, who's a double Olympic medalist, is attempting to break the 1 mile record this afternoon at London's Diamond League. It will prove to be one of his biggest challenges, as Hisham El Gharouj's time of 3 minutes and 43 seconds has stood since 1999.
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19: Cloudy skies, but staying dry with some sunny spells throughout the day. Highs of 20 Celsius. That's the latest. I'm Thomas McCann.

0: Biggie and Arlene here till midday. Hope you're good. I'm Biggie, that there's Arlene.
1: Hiya.
0: Ruri is our producer.
2: Morning.
0: Morning. And today we've been asking about your collections. You've got a collection of something that's quite unusual. Not comics or stamps or, you know, that kind of thing. But something quite unusual. Not a record collection.
1: No.
0: But something that's a little bit more unusual. So we had all sorts. We've had dog whiskers. We've had ashes of pets and stuff.
1: Yeah. Kidney stones.
0: Yeah.
1: Paul says, I have a collection of poo. Now, wait. He sent a picture, okay, and I was reluctant, I'm not going to lie, but I've clicked on it, and it's sort of like plastic comedy ones that are dressed up as different characters.
0: Oh my God. Yeah. Do you remember when you were a kid, I don't know if this, do you still get a joke shop? You used to get a joke shop, right, and you would go in and they would have a collection of, like, quite real looking poops.
1: Yeah.
0: And then you'd take it home and just leave it on the floor in the hall.
1: Yeah. Yeah, but these are dressed as like Batman and, you know, sort of Vikings and all sorts. So it's sort of odd. What an odd collection.
0: I just thought what Batman would be called. Can you think of anything that rhymes with bat?
1: Yep.
0: Don't say it. Right. Rich is on the phone. What do you have a collection of, Rich?
3: It's baseball caps, a lot of American teams, British teams, caps for pretty much any sport in the world.
0: Okay.
3: And there's an entire community out there as well.
0: There's a baseball cap community?
1: Ooh.
3: Yeah, believe it or not.
0: Right.
3: You can check out my collector's vault, which is a new service launch.
0: Yeah, we're not going to do that.
1: No, we're not.
0: But we want to know how many caps you've got, though. How many caps have you got?
3: At the moment, upwards of 110.
0: Wow.
1: And do you wear them?
3: Yeah, well, I alternate the caps every single day.
0: Okay. Right.
1: Can I ask a question? Are you follically challenged?
3: Nope.
1: No?
0: Oh, so you've got a full head of hair. You're not bald.
1: I mean,
0: fan.
1: I know a lot of people that wear caps because they feel
0: bald,
1: a bit conscious.
0: Yeah. Fair enough. And do you have an absolute favourite? What's your favourite one?
3: My main team is Boston Red Sox baseball team. So
0: right.
3: I've got a couple of them that are really, really fancy. They've got side patches on, they're all fitted caps. Like, even get sent by collectors, like different blips and things that clip onto the caps to bling them up and things. So.
0: And I'll tell you something, Rich, they're no cheap, are they, some of these caps? I was at the Formula One recently, a couple of weeks ago at Silverstone, and if you want to buy like a Ferrari cap or whatever, you're looking at about 80 quid.
1: Gee whiz, really?
0: Yeah?
3: Yeah, well, that's Fanatics.
0: Okay. Yeah.
1: Where do you keep all your caps?
0: On his head, Arlene.
1: No, I know, but you've got 190 of them. They're not all in his head, are they? Well, so do you hang them up?
3: I've got a display cabinet, and inside the display cabinet, I've got them all sorted by different teams.
0: Right.
3: I've also got certain ones that are hanging on the wall with memorabilia from, like, hockey clubs.
0: Are you a single fella, Rich?
3: No.
0: What?
3: I've got a partner and a daughter, but I do stay myself. I do have my own room.
1: Yeah. Okay.
0: Well, that's good. Well, that's exactly the kind of thing we're looking for.
1: Yeah. I think embrace your inner nerd, and clearly you're very passionate about it. So, well done. I take it you colour coordinate when you're going out.
3: Yeah.
1: Is that what takes all the time, deciding which baseball cap you're wearing?
3: Not really, because I've got, it's basically baseball cap and trainers, and then you fit your clothes around that.
0: Oh, wow. Okay. He's got a trainer collection as well. And what's the correct way to wear a baseball cap? Is it peak to the front, to the side, to the back? What's the right way?
3: It's literally down to how the user feels. Some people buy the flat caps and then cover them themselves because they want a smaller cap.
0: I think he was going to go on for a bit, so we just faded him away.
1: Is he still...
0: Oh, he's still going, yeah, but we'll leave it.

0: 50. Hey, Arlene, here's a question.
1: Yeah.
0: According to survey, what is Britain's number one dream job?
1: Pilot.
0: No, it's not pilot. Good guess. I always wanted to be a pilot.
1: Yeah.
0: Because I could do the announcements.
2: Only summoned for fighting. And we're 38,000 feet.
0: I'd be good at that.
1: I don't know. Police officer?
0: No, it's not police officer. Now, I thought when I first saw this, I thought it's going to be something like influencer.
1: Yeah.
0: Or TikTok.
1: Actor.
0: Or yeah, but this is a real job.
1: Okay.
0: Now, Rudy, you know the answer,
3: yes.
0: Right? Because you sent me the story. And
3: I'd love this job.
0: Rudy would love to do this job. And I would love to do this job. And I think I could do this job with a little bit of training.
3: Yeah.
1: Could I do this job?
0: No.
3: No.
0: No.
1: Would I like to do this job?
0: I don't think so, actually.
1: What do you mean I couldn't do this job? Of course I could
0: no,
1: do this
0: you
1: job.
0: Couldn't.
1: I could do any job.
0: No, not this
1: Is
0: one.
1: It a logistic-y thing? Because you both like logistics.
0: Yes.
1: Attention to detail.
0: It kind of is a bit of a logistic-y thing. Needs to be good at keeping time.
1: Oh, God. No, maybe
0: so
1: I wouldn't be good
0: at that.
1: That's
0: why you couldn't do it.
1: Good at keeping time. A train driver.
0: Is absolutely the right answer.
1: Is that right?
0: Yeah, Britain's number one job, dream job, according to this survey, is to be a train driver.
1: Why couldn't I do that job? What?
0: I mean, you'd be on the wrong platform and everything. You would, like,
1: wait, I mean, you just have to follow the signals and just, you know, you can't exactly get lost, can you?
0: Yeah, but you've got a very short attention span.
1: That is true.
0: So, you know, you'd be like that. You'd be flicking through Hello magazine when you're driving the train along.
1: Yeah, it's perhaps
0: I don't
1: not
0: I don't want that person.
1: Anyway, what were we talking about?
0: How much do you think is the average salary for a train driver?
1: Well, it's a lot of responsibility.
0: Yeah, it is a lot of responsibility.
1: I don't know. 45 grand?
0: 56 grand.
1: Oh.
0: It's quite a lot of money, isn't it?
1: Right.
0: So, I think that would be magic. And one of these... Now, I've never bought it, but I've often thought about buying the train simulator.

0: do the doors, you do the horn. The horn's the best bit.
1: How does the horn go?
2: I can't believe I'm surrounded by absolute nerds.
1: Yeah. I mean, I've got the I've got the flight simulator one, but I don't have the train simulator one.
2: Yet.
1: Guess what I'm doing after the show?
2: Just get a job as a train driver then.

0: Hey, Rudy.
1: Yeah?
0: Who is currently sponsoring our main feature, Wrong to Be Right, on the show?
2: Oh, that's ScotRail.
3: Oh.
0: You know what to do.

0: darling, you can do the tickets.
1: No.
0: Just say tickets, please.
2: Tickets, please.
0: God, you even got the tone right. Scott Rail, if you're listening.
1: We love you.
0: We want to drive a train.
3: The Weekend.
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0: 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I could

0: at the weekend, Boogie and Arlene. It's going to be another dry and bright day today. You got some cloud around this morning. The best of any sunshine will be this afternoon. Light winds and fairly warm with a high of 19.
1: Fourth one.
0: So Shane was our latest big winner yesterday, bagging life-changing amounts of cash. £777,000. Better off this morning, Shane.
2: Nice.
0: Hello, Shane. He's our new best friend. Now we get to reset the prize. And on Friday, you could upgrade your summer like never before with your chance to win how much?
2: An incredible £400,000. You can enter right now. Here's what to do. Text the word yes to 61025. Do that and get two entries for the price of one. That text is 250 plus your standard network rate.
0: You can also enter online at makemeawinner.co.uk, where you'll also find all the phone entry details and all the rules for this network competition. 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Just imagine what you could do with that money. You get it straight away, straight into your account, straight after the call. So for your chance to win on Friday, text YES to 61025. You can do that right now. Get yourself involved. Here's Girls Aloud, Long Hot Summer, Boogie and Arlene on Saturday.

0: at the weekend. John Newman's new song there, that's called Throw Me a Line. Now, you can turn this summer into a playful one this year for the kids. The National Trust for Scotland are running playful summer events at New Hales House, just near Musselburgh, and also Hill of Tarvet Mansion and Gardens, that's by Cooper in Fife.
1: There's five zones to enjoy, everything from sport, nature and imagination to beach and chill out areas. And you can get the kids digging in the sandpits, having a kick about or exploring the maze. So much to enjoy.
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0: love is Lewis Capaldi, but we're about to head off. Arlene, what are you up to this weekend? Anything fun?
1: Bit of R&R, I think, for myself. Off in the camper van for a night.
0: Okay, nice. So you could go and find somewhere dark to park up and then just leave the internal light on, that kind of thing.
1: Oh no, it has to be off. It's all the bruising.
0: So your wisdom tooth extraction. All right. Yeah. Rudy, it's your birthday tomorrow.
2: Yes.
0: So many happy returns for tomorrow. Thank Anything you. Planned for the weekend?
2: I don't know. I'm not allowed to know.
0: You're not allowed to know.
1: That's nice.
0: Don't you just love surprises on your birthday?
1: Yeah, well, we got you nothing.
0: Surprise!
2: That's not a surprise.
0: That's not a surprise, Arlene. What am I going to do this weekend? Well, there's the Formula One in Belgium. There's the Open Golf.
1: Yeah.
0: There's the end of the World Cup, the World Cup final tomorrow.
1: Yeah.
0: So my wife will probably find something for me to do. Anyway, stay there. Johnny Boy Milne is on the way after the news at 12.
3: 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The Weekend.
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18: Love It. The gang are back together. Thank you to Boogie and Arlene. I'm John Milne. I'm on the way with you after the news latest right now at 12 o'clock.
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21: The top stories this hour. Nigel Farage says there should be an immediate general election following the appointment of a new Labour leader. Andy Burnham is spending the weekend deciding who will serve in his cabinet. The Reform UK leaders claimed Mr Burnham has no mandate to become Prime Minister and voters should decide who governs the country.
22: The only good and decent and right thing to do, given where we are, with a new Prime Minister coming in, that none of you have had the opportunity to vote for or against, is there must be an immediate general election so the country can decide the future.
21: The US has launched strikes against Iran for the seventh night in a row. Bridges were hit in the latest attack, with Tehran retaliating by hitting a desalination plant in Kuwait. Kuwait's military says it's actively intercepting Iranian missile and drone strikes. It's believed dozens of people have been killed in Iran over the past week, with some American troops injured. SEPA is extending its warning about the risk of waves overtopping at the seafront in Eyemouth into Sunday. Visitors are being urged to take care around the high tides. New efforts are being made to protect the former Borders studio of internationally acclaimed textile designer Bernard Klein. The first phase of work will focus on securing the building and addressing damage as part of wider plans to restore the landmark and bring it back into use. Samuel Gallagher is director of the Scottish Historic Building Trust.
23: The studio is one of a kind. It's a complex building and we need to understand it from first principles. Many of its architectural features are completely bespoke and require a bespoke approach. There's no handbook, if you like. There's no manual, there's no other studios we can go and visit.
21: And Edinburgh Olympian Josh Kerr is attempting to claim a world record that stood since 1999. He'll be attempting to break the 1 mile record at London's Diamond League this afternoon. If successful, he'll be the first athlete in a generation to beat the time of 3 minutes and 43 seconds, which is currently held by Hisham El Girouj.
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21: Cloudy skies, but staying dry with some sunny spells throughout the day. Highs of 20 Celsius. That's the latest. I'm Thomas McCann.
18: Saturday afternoon. Hello, I'm John Milne in for Grant Thompson. Let's kick it off with Alex

I'm John Milne in for Grant Thompson. There goes Alex Warren and Fever Dream. Right, I'm with you through until 2 this afternoon. More football on the go tonight. It's basically the third and fourth place finishes at the World Cup as England meet France, kicking off at 10 p.m. tonight. And then tomorrow is all about the World Cup final. It's Argentina against Spain. That one, a bit more reasonable time, 8 o'clock kickoff for that one tomorrow. Right, very soon, going to be looking for your choice of tune on the throwback, so have a think of something from the 90s and noughties that we can get on throughout the show. Right now, here comes the Chainsmokers. This is Closer.

0: Saturday afternoon, almost 20 past 12. Hello. Well, I'm John Milner in for Grant Thompson with you through until 2. If you're a dog owner and you have a partner, there may be some devastating news coming your way. It's just happened to me. I'm absolutely heartbroken. Right, details about that coming up in the next 10 minutes. But right now, I'm looking for you to get involved and pick a throwback tune. So let's cast the minds back to the 90s and the noughties. What do you fancy hearing? I will sprinkle them through the show this afternoon. On WhatsApp, you can send me a message, you can send me a voice note. Here's the number, 0333 20 20 400. 0333 20 20 400. Just imagine we're out, I'm the DJ, you're coming up, you're asking me to put your jacket in the DJ booth, shout out to your mates because you've lost them, and you're asking for a tune. What are we going for? It could be absolutely anything. Right, we're talking the 90s, the noughties, dance, pop, indie. It's up to you. 0333 20 20 400 on WhatsApp for your messages and your voice notes. And we're back with Bruno Mars and Dua Lipa next.
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0: Bruno Mars and I Just Might Write. Half 12 and over to you to get the throwback tunes on. Here's the number, 0333 2020 400. On WhatsApp, you can send a message, you can send a voice note. That's exactly what Stevie's done.
1: 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Any chance you could play God is a DJ by Faithless? Get it on.
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0: Sienna Spyro and Material Lover. And when it comes to material, which material do you love most? That's one for the late night show, maybe. Right, it's Saturday afternoon. I'm John. I'm in for Grant with you through until 2. The big gig giveaway is on this weekend and it's all about Calvin Harris. What a gig that is going to be. If you fancy be there, keep listening. But I was talking about this though, if you are a dog owner and you have a partner, this is either going to work out extremely well for you or, like me, you're going to be absolutely devastated. So they've done this bit of research and it's the telltale signs that you are the dog's favourite human. And they've always believed that dogs will show a preference for the person who feeds and walks and plays with them. And that makes absolute sense because you are basically the fun factory for the dog. Now, I start incredibly early in the morning. Therefore, when I leave for work, my dog just gets like a couple of biscuits and then goes back to sleep. So I don't give her our breakfast because it's too early. But she does go out with her mum for the walks and playing all the games. However, anyway, the experts reckon that it might not actually be about that because dogs typically bond with the person who matches their own energy level and personality. Now, my Luna loves having a snooze and I am the laziest person in the world. So I thought to myself, nice one. I am actually going to be her favorite human. Despite the fact that my wife does pretty much everything else with her, okay? So we have to look at the dog's body language when you arrive home. And here's how they figure it out. So, the person that they gravitate towards whilst wagging their tail is their favourite human. Now, she does that for both of us, okay? But what they're saying is, it's all about the helicopter tail wag. That is usually reserved for those who are viewed as especially important. Now, when I come home, she will come across with a toy in her mouth and she will wag her tail, but it'll be side to side. And when my wife comes back, she does the toy and she does the really excited tail wag. So yeah, I am not the favourite human in the household. I don't even think I'm the favourite person, to be fair.
1: John Milne.
2: Fourth one.
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0: cover. Olivia Dean, Man I Need, Saturday afternoon. Just talking about how your dogs and your pets will pick their favourite human. Hi to Anne, who says, hey, Johnny boy, same here. My dog will actually look behind me to see if my husband is coming in too. Yeah, I've had that. It's not good. They've got absolutely no filter. Plus, sometimes if I'm talking about my dog being a bit smelly, like, you know, a bit of gas, and I say bum, she thinks I'm saying mum, so she goes to look for her. Anyway, hi to Claire, who says, oh, John, you're my favourite. Well, thank you, Claire. She says, my cats only have me, so they've got absolutely no choice but to love me. I'm just glad that I don't know what they actually think. Right, love that. We're doing your throwbacks as well between now and two. 0333 2020 400 on WhatsApp for your voice notes and your messages. 0333 2020 400 is the number.
1: Hi, John, it's Gillian, and I was wondering if you could maybe play The Laz, There She Goes. I've not heard that for a good while on the radio. Thank you. Bye.
0: It's on.

0: memorised the script. And the crowd was singing Wonderwall, talking about your pets picking your partner as their favourite human. I actually missed a lot of Anne's message. Sorry, Anne. It didn't show, but I've got the rest of it now, and it's so true with this as well. So basically, for Anne, the dog will always go to the husband. However, he was trumped the other day because he was getting wee bits of toast from me when the husband got home and didn't go to say hi. So in the order, it's toast, husband, and then Anne. I mean, it's quite bad, but I've also tried that myself. So if I see my wife getting home on the video doorbell, I will then sort Luna out with her tea to see what the decision is going to be. And, you know, to be fair, it's probably 80-20 in favour of foods.
1: Fourth One. At fourthone.com. And you could win £250 to spend at Amazon. Fourth One.
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0: Let's get on Kygo and Whitney's Higher Love and a big throwback tune from Destiny's Child. 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
10: The top stories this hour. A large wildfire in the Cairngorms National Park has now been raging for 4 days as emergency services continue working to bring it under control. The alarm was first raised on Wednesday, and since then residents, visitors and businesses in Glenmore have been evacuated. Gavin Miles is from the Cairngorms National Park Authority.
11: This is a significant fire that is affecting a large area, so there are the businesses and residents there, but there are other really important habitats and protected sites that are being affected by this right now.
10: Police are urging the public to continue avoiding the area. It's as firefighters are also battling a blaze at Tensmere Forest in Tayport. They've been on the scene since yesterday lunchtime, with crews still in attendance. Police say a body's been found in the search for a missing Aberdeen man, Robert Miller. The 59-year-old was last seen in the Charing Cross station area in Glasgow on the 5th of July. A spokesperson for the force says the body was found in Cumbernauld yesterday morning and that formal ID is yet to take place, but Mr. Miller's family has been informed. Now, Andy Burnham is using this weekend to finalise his cabinet before he becomes Prime Minister on Monday. Home Secretary Shabana Mahmood is current frontrunner to become his new Chancellor. In sport, St Mirren are in Premier Sports Cup action away to Cove Rangers this afternoon, with boss Craig McLeish saying they're building up nicely to the start of the league campaign.
12: The league campaign starts so soon as well, so building momentum, just building connections with the players on the pitch as well is really important. So, no, but again, a lot of good work this week.
10: There are 16 matches today, including Livingston against Partick Thistle, Kilmarnock visiting Elgin and Aberdeen hosting Queen's Park. And the Glasgow Pride March is officially making its way through the city. Thousands are dressed in all colours of the rainbow. Some of them told us why the day is so important to them.
13: It means everybody coming together, looking after each other, and having a beautiful day together.
14: 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Everyone around you is just here to have a good time.
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10: Brightening up this afternoon with sunny spells in the north and south. Highs of 22 degrees. That's the latest. I'm Molly Tulett.
0: Thank you. Summertime. Right, let's get back to the big tunes. Kygo on after Destiny's Child and Say My Name.

0: Kygo and Whitney. Higher Love. Right, it's almost 1:10. It's Saturday afternoon. I'm John. I'm looking after things for Grant today with you till 2:00. And we're getting on your throwback tunes as well. Here's the number on WhatsApp for your messages and your voice notes. 0333 2020 400. Let's get this one on.
1: Hey, John, it's Paul here. I'm just wondering if you could play Calvin Harris, I'm Not Alone, yes, on the throwback takeover, please. Thank you. Bye-bye.
0: What a choice. Can you stay?

0: absolute class. How good is that going to sound, by the way? Calvin Harris and I'm Not Alone leads us nicely to this.
1: The big.
2: You ready to have a good time?
1: Gig.
2: Thank you so much!
1: Giveaway.
0: Right, here's the deal then. You could be heading to see Calvin Harris play Hampden Stadium in Glasgow on Saturday the 1st or Sunday the 2nd of August. That's what we're all about this weekend. Now, for me, before 2 o'clock today, I've got a pair of tickets for Saturday the 1st of August, okay? So, for the Saturday gig, that could be yours. And all you have to do is call us when you hear the big gig horn. What does that sound like, you may ask? Well, this is what it sounds like. This is for demonstration purposes only, right? But this is what you're listening out for. Cool, got that right. Nice. That's just an example. So now you know what you're listening out for. But the next time you hear it, and it's going to happen before 2, you need to call on this number. It's 0333 2020 400. 0333 2020 400. The calls are charged at a standard rate, but some providers may apply further charges. As soon as we play the big gig horn, the lines will open for 5 minutes. And I'll select a winner at random. You're playing across the Hits Radio Network in Scotland, and you need to be 18 or over to take part. Now, this is quite important, okay? 15s and under, gotta be accompanied by an adult 21 and over. So that was just a little demonstration of what the big gig horn sounds like. But the next time you hear it is when you call me up, 0333 2020 400, and it will happen before 2 o'clock this afternoon. So keep listening.

0: There goes Alex Warren. That is Ordinary.
1: The Big.
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1: Gig.
3: Thank you so much.
1: Giveaway.
0: Right, well, we kind of knew this was going to be popular then. It's the Big Gig Giveaway. And it's all about Mr. Calvin Harris today. And that's what it's all about on the Big Gig Giveaway. Let's go to the lines. Hi, who's this?
4: It's Henry.
0: Henry, how are you getting on?
4: Not bad.
0: Right, okay.
4: How are you?
0: Yeah, good, thanks very much. Sounds like you got a bit of a dodgy line, so we do not want you to miss out on this, but...
4: Well, my wife stopped the car, so I've got a better signal.
0: Cool, okay. So I'm assuming if you get these tickets for Calvin on Saturday, the 1st of August, is it you and the good lady that are going to be going?
4: It certainly is, yeah.
0: Cool. What's your favourite Calvin tune?
4: Oh... There are too many mentions.
0: Calvin's greatest hits, that's what it's all about. Right,
4: yeah.
0: You've pulled over safely, and I can tell you date night is going to be sorted because, what's your wife's name?
4: Jenga.
0: Right, you guys are heading off to see Calvin Harris on the 1st of August.
4: Oh, brilliant. Thank you very much.
0: Right, no bother. You are going to be there, and there's more chances to win across the weekend on the Big Gig Giveaway. Keep listening for all the details.
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It's after 1:30. We're getting on your throwback tunes this afternoon as well. Here's the number if you want to get involved on WhatsApp, 0333 20 20 400. John, loving the show, mate. That always helps. Request for the throwback. It would be great if you could play Coldplay and Rihanna, Princess of China. It's a tune, says Mo. Haven't heard this for so long. Right, thank you for the message. Thank you for choosing it. And let's get it on then.

0: Interestingly, that is Chews in Texas on a Saturday afternoon on the big gig giveaway this weekend. It's all about Calvin Harris. What a gig that is going to be. Right, your chance to win your way in, and the next chance to win is coming up with Lynn from 2 o'clock this afternoon. So make sure you keep listening. She'll give you all the details that you need if you fancy heading off to see Calvin Harris when he returns on Saturday the 1st and Sunday the 2nd of August. It's going to be epic, right? You could be there. Lynn will give you all the details from 2.
1: John Milne.
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Taylor Swift. I knew it, I knew you. It's from Toy Story 5. What a great chat about that. Still need to catch up, though, on Toy Story 2, 3 and 4 first before I can venture into Toy Story 5. Get there eventually, I think. Hi, John. Currently getting the house ready for our little baby coming in a few weeks. I'm painting the nursery while my wife sorts out all the clothes. She has no idea I'm texting you. Any chance of Guru Josh and Infinity? Shout out to Laura and the baby. No bother.

0: Smith, and that is nice to meet you. Right, okay, I am going to be back tomorrow, because it's a nice little bonus. So back tomorrow from 12 through until 4, looking forward to that already. And stay there for Lynn, she is on the way. Now, on the big gig giveaway this weekend, it is so good. It's all about Calvin Harris, 1st and 2nd of August at Hampden. He's going to be there. You could be there too. Lynn has the details next.
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12: All right, it's Saturday. I'm Lynn Hogan. Hope you're good. And right now, 2 o'clock, here's an update on the latest news.
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1: Fourth One.
15: The top stories this hour. Residents affected by a wildfire in the Cairngorms say they're forgotten about. A number of homes, businesses and campsites have been evacuated in the Glenmore area while crews battle the blaze for the fourth day. The National Park Authority says Aviemore is no longer in the area immediately affected by the wildfire. Local campaigner Laura Hansler tells us, though, the Scottish Fire and Rescue Service in the area should have been better supported faster.
16: Scotland does not end at the Broxton roundabout. We are out of sight and out of mind. I do not want to hear that sentence again, that lessons would be learnt, because there are people out of their homes, there are businesses losing money hand over fist this week, and lessons have not been learnt.
15: The Justice Secretary said in a statement the Scottish Government is monitoring the situation closely. A body has been found in the search for Aberdeen man Robert Miller, who's been missing since the 5th of July. The 59-year-old was last seen in Glasgow near Charing Cross Station. A police spokesperson says the body was found in Cumbernauld yesterday morning. While formal identification's yet to take place, Robert Miller's family have been informed. Now, Andy Burnham is spending the weekend planning his move into Downing Street after being confirmed as the new Labour leader. He says he won't be rushed into announcing appointments before becoming Prime Minister, though Home Secretary Shabana Mahmood is favourite for the key job of Chancellor. In sport, St Mirren boss Craig McLeish is excited to see his team in action today as they face Cove Rangers in the Premier Sports Cup.
17: I think at this stage of the season you just kind of can't wait to get out onto the pitch competitively. Kind of the things you're working on in training, seeing them kind of coming out in actual game situations.
15: In some of the other ties this afternoon, Livingston take on Partick Thistle, Kilmarnock visit Elgin, and Aberdeen host Queen's Park. And hundreds of people in Glasgow are out celebrating Pride in the city this afternoon. They gathered in Glasgow Green for the event, bearing flags and signs. Some of them told us what the message of Pride means to them.
18: Not being afraid of who you are.
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15: Brightening up this afternoon with sunny spells in the north and south. Highs of 22 degrees. That's the latest. I'm Molly Tulitz.
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12: All right, thanks to John Milne. Let's keep the tunes going. Katy Perry on the way after Maroon 5 now.

0: Midnight Sun. Hello, how are you? It's Saturday. It's the weekend, 18th of July, and it's the big Saturday summer show. I'm Lynn Hogan. I'm with you through until 6 o'clock. Thanks to John Milne. He was playing some absolute tunes. In fact, he played Faithless, God is a DJ.
1: So good.
0: I was like, oh my goodness. How do you come on after that? Well, I've got some great tunes lined up. But also, I feel like before we go any further, we must address something that happened last week on the show. Oh. Producer Rory.
2: Yeah.
0: There's already been messages coming in. People want to know. Now, last week you were in a position where you could have had a dog at the end of the show.
2: Yes.
0: A dog was needing rehomed.
1: My husband's mum, so my mother-in-law, had sort of put our name forward without asking us, mm-hmm. saying that we might be interested in taking on this dog. My husband then went and met the dog last Saturday.
0: And he was sending you photos and it was all cute and everything.
1: And then I was with the family on the Saturday night for the mother-in-law's birthday, and all night, all I got was, so you're getting the dog then?
0: Yeah. And I was so excited. I couldn't sleep last Saturday night because I was thinking, I wonder if he's got the dog. I didn't want to pester you because I knew you were out for dinner. And I thought, what do I do here? When am I going to find out?
1: Well,
0: there's no drum roll, but I can do one on the desk.
1: We don't have a dog.
0: Oh.
1: I told you the whole week, like the whole show last time. I was like,
0: that's a bit of a letdown.
1: We're not there yet. It's a cute dog, lovely dog, just not for us and not the time. That's the same reaction my husband gave. Isn't it?
0: Are you still in the bad books because of this?
1: All week I've gone. All I've gotten is, you don't love me. You won't let me get a dog.
0: But to be fair, I do get what you say. You can't just take on a dog just, you know, because obviously you've got work and you need to make sure it's the right thing for you. But still, you could have brought the dog in here.
1: Don't start. Not again. I can't go through this again.
0: Could we maybe just rethink the decision? No, okay, that's it. It's done. Devastated though. Is little Oscar still looking for a home?
1: I'm not actually sure. I didn't ask too many questions.
0: This is too much. My heart is broken now. Here's Avril Lavigne, Complicated.

0: It's Rose and Bruno Mars. APT, it's Saturday, it's 20 past two. I'm Lynn Hogan. I hope you're good. Hope your weekend is going all right. Do you know what? My funds are absolutely drained just now. So it's obviously the summer holidays and the kids are testing all of our patients. Like, it's chaotic. But right now, there's a thing that everybody's obsessed with and it's Pokemon cards.
1: Oh, they're back.
0: They're back.
1: Takes me back.
0: They were out for a bit and then it kind of fizzled out, the whole phase.
1: Yeah.
0: But now they're back, and now you can't really get them anywhere because when any shop gets a box in, they go flying out the door. And so I had to order a box off, like, eBay or something.
1: What, the whole box?
0: Well, it was a lot of money. It was quite expensive for my son, right? But then today, the local co-op had some in. So obviously we were down there buying a few packets and stuff, and they're like,
1: still
0: "Oh,
1: come in that like silver foil,
0: yes,
1: to like peel open."
0: Yeah, exactly. And I got a phone call on my way in from my eldest Noel, who's like, "Mummy, I just wanted to let you know that I actually got a really good card, and it's worth like £11. So technically, you've got your money back."
2: What?
1: That's a good shout.
0: Worth £11, but they don't do anything with the card. It's not like they're going and selling it for £11. They're just keeping them in their pile
1: but
0: in their
1: little
0: book.
1: Like trading them in like off the summer holidays. So they're not in the school.
0: No, they don't. They keep them. They've got a fancy little case and they put them all in there. They've got tons, honestly. They were at some convention a couple of weeks ago for Pokemon cards. What's going on?
1: The whole point is you sort of like battle each other,
0: yeah,
1: and like, then like trade and stuff like that.
0: Or what we could do is sell them, get some money back. I could recoup some of my money. The box that came today was 60 quid.
1: 60 quid?
0: 60 quid.
1: On cards that they're not even playing with, they're just putting them in a wee poly pocket.
0: But you don't even know what cards you're getting. It's obviously a mystery, so you could open them up and they're like, "Oh yeah, I got one good one out of like three packs." You're like, "Oh, well, that's brilliant, that is." But the best of it is today, my son, he's got like a little bank card thing, so he went to the shop, bought a couple of packets, but he had pals with him, and he bought them packets as well. Honestly, I can't cope. I cannot cope.
1: It's very generous. It's been brought up well.
0: Generous?
1: That's the way to think of it.
0: It's all my hard-earned cash that's getting spent.
3: Fourth one.
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0: 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Fourth One. I could

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1: You ready?
2: Give it up for Calvin Harris!
3: Fourth one.
0: By the way, I am absolutely buzzing for this because I so want to go. I had a look at that weekend and I'm actually busy on the Saturday night, but on the Sunday night, I am free.
4: Ooh.
0: I can't win the tickets, but you can. On the show this afternoon, the big gig giveaway continues. Tickets to Calvin Harris. And that is going to be tremendous. It's the homecoming gig at the National Stadium. And you could be there. And let's be honest, that gig is going to be tremendous.
4: It'll be incredible. I remember seeing Calvin. I've seen him a couple of times at Tea in the Park. And he was so good.
0: Because you know what you're getting with Calvin Harris. And he's got the banter. And he's got all the best tunes. And you could be there before 6pm. You could win a pair of tickets to see Calvin Harris at Hampden Park. Now, he's doing Saturday the 1st of August and Sunday the 2nd of August. And I've got one pair for each day. So there'll be two winners before the end of the show. I got the two tickets. I got the two pairs. Everybody other, like all the other shows, like what, one pair? We're special.
4: We are special.
0: That means we're special. So two pairs up for grabs before 6 o'clock now for your chance to win. You're just listening out for our big gig horn. When you hear it, you call us up and then you could be off to see Calvin Harris in just a fortnight's time. Very exciting right now. Here's Franz Ferdinand, Take Me Out.

0: Smith, Hold Me in the Dark. I'm Lynn. It is the big Saturday summer show. We've finally made it to the weekend and hope you're having a good one. By the way, if you want to get in touch, it's 0333 20 20 400. Love hearing from you. A lot of people going away for the weekend, like on a caravan or camping, because it's so lovely. We're getting some decent weather over the weekend as well. So let me know what your big plans are for the weekend. Funnily enough, we were 20 minutes into the show and producer Rory was getting messages, what are you wanting for your dinner? It was like, it was early in the day to decide that.
1: The most organised we've ever been in our entire relationship. This is the most organised we've been for a Saturday dinner.
0: I mean, to be fair, I think because the weather's all right, a lot of people get that kind of, oh, we need to have something like summery, whether it's a barbecue or whether you just want something salad-y, baked potato-y, it's a good day for that.
1: Having a Chinese though. So.
0: Good. I know. Well, that's the thing. Chinese, I mean, you can't go wrong with that. And usually on a Saturday, I would have Chinese, but I'm actually going out for dinner tomorrow. Ooh. So I feel like that could be too much. But then again, you know, it is Saturday night and that, so probably will be a Chinese. Can't believe we're deciding this. It's not even 3 o'clock yet.
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0: Taylor Swift and Opalite. It is the big Saturday summer show. I'm Lynn Hogan here with you through until 6 o'clock, talking about Taylor Swift's wedding. There's so many things now coming out about the wedding because things are starting to leak through, because obviously it was a big secret before.
1: Yes.
0: We knew that Ed Sheeran was performing at it.
1: Yes.
0: But apparently Avril Lavigne, we played Complicated just a wee while ago, apparently she was there.
1: Really?
0: Performing at it, yes.
1: That would be incredible.
0: Shania Twain couldn't make it because she was at Wembley.
1: Oh, so Avril Lavigne was the sort of stand-in for Shania Twain.
0: Can you imagine, though, going to that wedding and, like, I think before everybody was signing, like, NDAs, and now just, it's like people's selfies are now starting to appear on the internet, because that's what you do at a wedding. There's always, though, that one person, right, and we've all been there at a wedding where you know not to post a picture of the bride, right?
1: Yeah.
0: You don't do it. You just don't do it.
1: Wedding rule 101.
0: Yeah. You go to the wedding, you don't even post anything, not even the setup. You go there, you let them have their moment, and then normally the bride will post, or the groom, and be like, that's us married, we've done it, and it's a nice picture. But I feel like now all of these selfies that everybody's been taking at the wedding are all starting to get distributed across the internet, and we can all see what everybody's wearing, all the behind-the-scenes stuff.
1: Has Taylor Swift shared her wedding pictures yet? She hasn't, has she?
0: She actually hasn't, but we've seen loads to them now, because one person did take photos in the background and accidentally leaked photos, so we all know what dress she wore, what she looked like. She did look amazing, but just a reminder, you don't ever do that. You never ever post photos of the bride before the bride's done it. Right, I'm here with you till 6. GBX is on tonight, and then Callum's got the hits party. We've got all your tunes sorted for Saturday, and Calvin Harris tickets up for grabs as well on the big gig giveaway. Right now, here's a great throwback from Stardust.

0: Peter with you. I'm Lynn Hogan. It's the big Saturday summer show. Got Joe Corry coming up the Saturdays and Flo Rida. And all your news at 3 is next.
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0: All right, I'm Lynn Hogan. It's Saturday. It's the 18th of July. Hope you're good. Right now, 3 o'clock. Let's get an update on the latest news.
1: Across Edinburgh, the Lothians, Fife and Falkirk.
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1: Fourth One.
13: The top stories this hour. Residents in the Cairngorm say they feel let down by the response to a wildfire in the national park, which has seen residents and businesses evacuated. Firefighters are battling the blaze for the fourth day, using water from Loch Morlaigh and helicopters to get it under control. Local campaigner Laura Hansler says they should have been given better assistance sooner.
14: Had it been declared a major incident from the outset, then this fire could well have been stopped in its track. It's still gone on, and it was able to gain more traction as time went on. Time has been wasted here.
13: The Scottish Government says the Justice Secretary is in touch with the Chief Fire Officer and is monitoring the situation. Now, there's a final appeal to those injured in the Troubles to make sure they apply for payments with the deadline looming. The Troubles Victims Payment Scheme was set up in 2021, aiming to acknowledge those living with permanent disabilities. Alliance's Paula Bradshaw, Chair of the Assembly Committee, wants to make sure everyone eligible is compensated.
15: I would really encourage people to come forward if they feel they're eligible, not just those people who themselves experienced the permanent injury, but also loved ones who were present at the incident or the immediate aftermath.
13: In sport, St Mirren and Cove Rangers are underway in Aberdeen for the Premier Sports Cup, with boss Craig McLeish knowing they can't take any team for granted.
16: When you see even that on Tuesday night, there's some tricky ties, tricky games that we have to approach everyone the same and make sure that we're preparing for it as best we can.
13: There are 15 other group stage games today, including Livingston taking on Partick Thistle, Kilmarnock visiting Elgin and Aberdeen hosting Queen's Park. And the Glasgow Pride March is officially making its way through the city. Thousands are dressed in all colours of the rainbow. Some of them told us why the day is so important for them.
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13: Brightening up this afternoon with sunny spells in the north and south. Highs of 22 degrees. That's the latest. I'm Molly Tulis.
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0: Right, I've got some Lewis Capaldi lined up, Joel Corry and Emenike after the Saturdays Now and Higher.

0: It's Lewis Capaldi, Stay Love. It's 11 minutes past three on the big Saturday summer show. I'm Lynn Hogan. Hello and welcome. Producer Rory's just spent the past 10 minutes raking through somebody's backpack in the studio. It's not even
1: you're making yours. You're making it sound like it's like someone's bag that they've left, but it's like a work bag. Mm-hmm. So obviously, Marty, who used to work here as a bandit, hasn't gone off to work somewhere else.
0: Yes. And you're raking through his bag.
1: No, it's not his bag. It's a work bag that's got loads of kit and stuff in it.
0: You're like, this bag's really grubby. It must have been...
1: He's had it for about 15 years, so I was just seeing what kit I could have for myself.
0: All right, so you're in there at the theft then, trying to get some wee bits.
1: It's not, because it all belongs to the business.
0: Yes, uh-huh. Yeah. Okay, that's fine.
1: There was a note in there, though, and I was like, have I stumbled on something like awful?
0: There's a
1: love letter.
0: What was the letter about?
1: I'm not going to say.
0: I'll go over and have a look then. You'll be in my bag next. In fact, honestly, you would not want to go there.
1: You're all right, thanks.
0: Don't know what you would find. I wouldn't even want

0: Coldplay, Adventure of a Lifetime. I'm Lynn Hogan with you through until 6 on the Big Saturday Summer Show.
1: You ready?
2: Give it up for Calvin Harris!
3: Fourth one.
0: This is the big gig of the year. It's the big homecoming gig. Calvin Harris playing Hampden Stadium in Glasgow on Saturday, the 1st of August. I'm laughing because I can just see the phone lines flashing in the corner of my eye. Like, not right now. But I've got a pair of tickets up for grabs for the Saturday, the 1st of August. They could be yours, and all you need to do is call us when you hear the big gig horn. Now, this is what it sounds like. I'm going to play it. This is not your cue to call. This is an example of what you're listening out for. So the next time you hear that is when you call 0333 20 20 400. Calls are charged at the standard rate. Some providers may apply further charges. As soon as you hear the big gig horn, lines will be open for 5 minutes, and then a winner will be selected at random. And you're playing across the Hits Radio Network in Scotland. You've got to be 18 or over to take part. The event is open to those aged 16 and over, and you'll get all our usual competition terms on the website. So the next time you hear the big gig horn is your cue to call. That number is 0333 20 20 400.
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1: Who better to explain how Anna Dinextra can speed up pain relief than a professional voiceover man? The one who

0: The afternoon with Bruno Mars. I just might.
1: Give it up for Calvin Harris.
2: Fourth one.
0: It's our big giveaway weekend. Tickets up for grabs for Calvin Harris. Phone lines going absolutely crazy because you heard the big gig horn. Now to the phones we go. Hello, who's that?
3: It's Scott.
0: Hello, Scott. How's your day? How's your weekend?
3: Yeah, been good. How about yourself?
0: Yeah, we're all right. I mean, we're stuck in a studio. Where are you? Are you out and about enjoying the half-decent weather?
3: I'm actually just had the granddaughter up at the aquarium.
0: Lovely. And how old's your granddaughter?
3: She's only one.
0: Oh, so I'm sure that she'll take everything in from that trip to the aquarium you've just spent loads of money on.
3: Definitely. Yeah, definitely.
0: Scott, have you been to see Calvin Harris before?
3: I've seen him at Peter Park, aye.
0: Great, isn't he?
3: Oh, superb.
0: Who would you take with you?
3: My wife. I just got tickets for my daughters last week, so...
0: Oh, right. So your daughters are already going and you're feeling a wee bit jealous now.
3: Aye, so wait till we find out that mum and dad's going.
0: Well, I don't know if you are, Scott, because...
3: Well, I'm just assuming there,
0: I'm just putting you on the list. You might... You are going! You've got the tickets, Scott!
3: Yeah, superb.
0: Well done! Had you for a wee moment there, you were like, oh, no.
3: Aye, you certainly did, aye.
0: I speak too soon to you. Listen, you're going on the Saturday night, the 1st of August, the big homecoming gig, Calvin Harris at Hampden Park. You and your partner are going to be there, and your daughters as well. What a big family night out.
3: Ah, definitely. Perfect. Can't wait.
0: Great. Enjoy yourself.
3: Perfect. Cheers, I'm all there.
0: Well done, Scott. Going to see Calvin Harris as part of the big gig giveaway. And listen, I've still got another pair up for grabs for this Sunday. You're listening out for the big gig horn. When I met you in the

0: and Homewrecker. It's Saturday, it's the 18th of July. Hope you're good. I'm Lynn Hogan. I've got producer Rory in with me today. I was just reading about Kesha being online on our social media asking for people's teeth.
1: Yeah.
0: Fans' teeth. She says, I'm a pop star and I need your teeth. Apparently, she's saving them up to make jewellery.
1: Yeah. Which, like, you see people making, like, shark necklaces and stuff with, like, shark teeth, which is fine.
0: The shark necklace went out years ago. There was a point where I remember when Top Man was in and everybody was wearing, like, those, you know what I mean? The rope necklaces with, like, a shark tooth or some sort of symbol. But that, I don't think that's a thing anymore. I mean, maybe it is. Maybe it'll come back into fashion. But what kind of jewellery are you making with teeth?
1: It's got to be, surely, like a necklace or a wee bangle.
0: It sounds very bizarre. However, Kesha, I can help you out with some teeth. I actually have a drawer because the tooth fairy sometimes takes the teeth and then they'll re-drop them back off to you. And I have a drawer with some of my kids' teeth wrapped up in little bits of blue roll. And also, remember a few weeks ago when I was telling you that one of mine fell out? It was loose. It was like my wisdom tooth, right? And it was really loose. And it had been going that way for ages. I think it was a dead tooth. And it fell out when I was eating a pie, of all things. But thankfully, I managed to save it. So I've kept that as well because I couldn't believe the size of it.
1: I'm not sure she's wanting any of their rotters, though, is she?
0: Can you imagine? But she did say, this is a great thing, though. She says, I've just started putting them all over my home in little jars. Partially, of course, because it freaks out men. So actually, send me your teeth. I'll take them all.
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0: Alex Warren and Fever Dream. I'm Lynn. It's Saturday. It's the 18th of July. It's coming up for 4 o'clock. I've just had some very, very bad news.
1: You make that sound really sinister and like sad. Like it's bad news, but it's not like nobody's died.
0: There was a man coming out to fix my boiler today, and the boiler is no more.
1: Instead of fixing it, he's condemned it.
0: It's condemned. And I'm just thinking, right, that's okay, because it's not freezing, it's not the middle of winter. But also, I need to get a wash.
1: Yeah, you do. You really do.
0: Please. I didn't have a shower this morning. That was the first thing I said to you when I came out. I've not had a shower. And if I have a bath, it's going to be a kettle bath. So I'm going to have to do it, like back in the day, boil a couple of kettles. In fact, to be fair, I'll be there all day. By the time I've done that, I'd be as well just give myself a wee wash with some baby wipes. That's the end.

0: Naughty Boy and Beyonce and Running Lose It All Saturday. It's the 18th of July. I'm Lynn with you until 6 there. GBX is on tonight. Also, I've got some big tunes coming up for your Saturday and the phone lines are still going. I picked up a couple of phones there. It was like, all right, I'm phoning up for Calvin Harris tickets. No.
1: On the bus.
0: We've given away a pair for Saturday, but there's still a pair for Sunday up for grabs. That's all I'm saying just now. Rudimental and Jess Glynn on the way and the Sugar Babes after all your latest news at 4 next. Hey.
2: 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The weekend sounds like this.

0: Breakfasty with Callum Gallagher. Tonight from 10.
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10: All right, it's the weekend. It's Saturday afternoon. I'm Lynn Hogan. Right now, 4 o'clock, let's get an update on the latest news.
11: Across Edinburgh, the Lothians, Fife and Falkirk.
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12: The top stories this hour. Residents in the Cairngorm say it's been a great relief to see helicopters helping to tackle a wildfire which is still burning after 4 days. Firefighters are using water from Loch Morlaigh to get the blaze under control. Businesses and homes around Glenmore have been evacuated while teams work to make the area safe. Local campaigner Laura Hansler says more help should have been put there.
13: The horrendous sentence that we heard endlessly last year after the Dava Moorburn was: lessons will be learned. Lessons have not been learned. It is a cheap and tawdry sentence that is perpetually thrown about.
12: Russian officials say 8 people have been killed and more than 60 wounded in a wave of Ukrainian drone strikes overnight. Video footage shows 2 warehouses belonging to Russia's largest online retailer, Wildberries, on fire. Ukrainian forces are continuing a strategy of hitting targets inside the country to ensure people there feel the consequences of the Kremlin's war. In sport, an Edinburgh athlete has broken a world record this afternoon, which stood for nearly 30 years. Josh Kerr, who is a double Olympic medalist, smashed the 1 mile record this afternoon at London's Diamond League with a time of 3 minutes 42.66. The 28-year-old knocked Hisham El Gharouj's 1999 record of 3 minutes and 43 seconds off the top spot. Scott Gemmell's 10-year spell in charge of Scotland's under-21s is over. The SFA says the former Scotland midfielder will depart the organisation. Gemmell took on a role as head of men's performance coaching in July 2013 and continued in the position throughout his spell. The under-21s have failed to qualify for any major tournament in the last 10 years. And hundreds of people in Glasgow are out celebrating Pride in the city this afternoon. They gathered in Glasgow Green for the event, bearing flags and signs. Some of them told us what the message of Pride means to them.
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12: Brightening up this afternoon with sunny spells in the north and south. Highs of 22 degrees. That's the latest. I'm Molly Tulett.
10: Summertime. Right, hope you're good. Got Olivia Dean coming up. Some rudimental on the way after this now from the Sugar Babes. It's Push the Button.

0: anthems and big laughs. The Big Saturday Summer Show. Fourth One.
1: I know you moved on to someone new. Hope life is beautiful. You were the light for me to find my truth. I just want to say thank you.

0: Bedeen, Man I Need. Got Justin Timberlake coming up and also the K-pop Demon Hunters on the way. Saturday, 18th of July. It's the big Saturday summer show. The whole England thing still goes on. I know that obviously they're not in the World Cup anymore. Like,
1: well, they're, no, they're still in the World Cup. Still they're playing it tonight. They've got the third place playoff,
0: yeah.
1: Which they're all excited about.
0: Absolutely, as you would be. But this one guy jumped the gun a little bit, and before they played last week, they... when they went out, he went and got a tattoo. And oh, it says...
1: Oh, that's so stupid.
0: It says, England World Cup winner 2026. Oh. And it's got the World Cup tattooed on the back of his leg. Now, the tattoo artist has shared this, so obviously it's gone viral now because, you know, only like 24 hours later, it was all over. There was no chance of them winning the World Cup. And he's now left with this tattoo on the back of his leg.
1: What a dafty.
0: The thing is, I feel like we've all been there, not with getting like that kind of thing, but we've all been on holiday or, you know, at one point in our life got a tattoo and gone, nah, now not so much, don't like it, or got back from a holiday and thought, why did I do that? I mean, I've got some really random tattoos. For instance, one on my ankle just says Begbie on the bottom of it. It was a Tenerife holiday and it was like a running joke.
1: You said a tenner, I was like, tenner.
0: To be fair, I can't remember. I remember being severely hungover when I was getting it done.
1: That's no clever, Lynn. Come on.
0: I was in Gran Canaria. Also, though, I have had a couple covered up because, you know, I feel like when you're younger, I remember the tattoo days of going into the shop and just picking one off the wall. Yeah, that one will do. How much is that? 35 quid? Yep, that'll do. Dolphin.
1: Dolphin.
0: A dolphin on my shoulder.
1: Do you like dolphins?
0: No, I don't. But it was, I feel like it was a very like 90s thing to do. And I'm pretty sure that Jerry Halliwell had a dolphin and it even had the authentic water splashes as if it was coming
1: authentic
0: out of the water.
1: Authentic water splashes.
0: Yeah, as if like the dolphin's picture popping out of the water. That one has been covered up though, sadly, because I know you were desperate to see it. Get in touch, by the way, if you've got any tattoos that you got. Oh no, I wish I hadn't. I got that. 0333 20 20 400. Here's Justin Timberlake now.

0: afternoon. Going down a rabbit hole now, chatting about tattoos, because this one guy got an England tattoo. It was England World Cup winner 2026. Very premature, and obviously that didn't work out great for him. A bit embarrassing. Tony was just on the phone. Tony had a tattoo of his ex-wife's name.
1: Yeah.
0: And he's had it covered up.
1: He's had it covered up, but she's still got his name on her.
0: Tony. It could just be like for Tony the Tiger or something.
1: I was going to say Tony's chocolate orange, but that's Terry.
0: It's Terry's. Can you imagine? But oh, like, Tony, who's Tony? That's Tony the Tiger, you know, off the Frosties box.
1: Like, names are so, like, getting someone's name is such a bad idea because you just never know what's going to happen.
0: Well, that's very true. And also, at the same time, if it's kids' names, that's different. But I feel like, you know, if it's a partner, like you say, you never know it and you're left with that name unless you get it covered up. But I tell you what, tattoos are not cheap these days. I mean, I know that only too well. But I was at a point where I was getting tattoos covered up, like the dolphin. I'm pretty sure I had another one covered up, and then now, for instance, I had a dolphin covered up, but I've got a velociraptor on my arm, and I've got like a Britpop tattoo on my leg. I've got Begbie on the other leg, and I've got a Home Alone tattoo.
1: You've got a Home Alone tattoo?
0: Yes. So you think that you kind of grow up a bit, and you know, you go, oh yeah, this one's really meaningful. But do you know what? I am a big fan of Home Alone.
1: Are you? You've never actually talked about Home Alone before.
0: I have so talked about, well, only at Christmas time, obviously. I love Home Alone. It's like my favourite
1: Christmas
0: movie.
1: So what is the tattoo? It's not like the burglar, the bandit, is it?
0: It's actually Kevin McAllister doing the, when he puts the aftershave on.
1: Oh, when?
0: I love it. I love it. That's the good thing now. See, when I meet people and they're like, oh, you're tattooing, I've got stories. Oh, I never told you about my other one on my back. That's a pin-up girl in a Ghostbusters costume with a proton pack and a Slimer next to it as well. Because, again, wow. I love Ghostbusters.
1: So much heart and meaning went into that, didn't it?
2: Fourth one.
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0: Saturday afternoon. I'm Lynn, I'm here with you until 6, then GBX is on, and later on from 10 it's Callum with the Hits Party. We've been talking about tattoos. Paula has messaged in, "Hi guys, I had a tattoo done when Take That came out, and I got the exact same dolphin tattoo as Mark Owen in the exact same place. Sad, I know." But do you know what, Paul? It's not sad.
1: Makes you happy. That's fine.
0: See, there we go. I had the dolphin. I wish I hadn't got that dolphin covered up now. Turns out it was actually pretty trendy.
1: You're going to come in next week with another dolphin tattoo, aren't you?
0: Mark Owen had one, Jerry Halliwell had one, and I could have had one.
2: Yo, man. Yo. Open up, man.
3: What do you want, man?
2: My girl just caught me.
3: You made her catch you?
2: I don't know how I let this happen.
3: With who?
2: The girl next door, you know? I don't know what to do.
3: So it wasn't you.

0: Harry Styles and American Girls. Saturday is the big Saturday summer show. I'm Lynn. Hello. By the way, do you do these Too Good To Go bags?
1: Oh.
0: Now, a lot of people don't know what they are, but basically it's like an app and it's food that's kind of going out a date, essentially. Like,
1: yeah,
0: the,
1: so if it's like the, basically leftover food in like bakeries, restaurants, stuff yeah. like that, even shops and stuff like that, like corner shops are in it as well.
0: They put it all into a big bag and then they stick a price in it and it's normally well, well reduced.
1: Yeah.
0: And then you pick them up and you, it's kind of like a lucky bag, but for adults.
1: I think that's why I like it so much, because
0: yeah.
1: you just don't actually know what you're getting. You have a rough idea depending on where you're getting it from.
0: Yeah.
1: But you don't actually know what you get until you pick it up.
0: It can be a hit or a miss, because I've had some good ones, but recently I got one from Starbucks and I had like four sandwiches, like two egg sandwiches, ham and cheese and muffins, and it was just, it's just me. So I didn't even have the kids. So I was like, who am I going to get to eat this? So I'm like saying to the neighbours, anybody want an egg sandwich? Just try to get rid of it, because you feel like it's just been wasted
1: yeah.
0: if you don't eat it. So sometimes I feel like it's not great if you get too much of the one thing, because you need to eat it in a certain amount of time.
1: Yes, there is a place near me that does carvery.
0: Oh, see, that's
1: so, like,
0: a good one.
1: So you do actually know what you're picking up, because they give you a full carvery, like full on, like the sides, the trimmings, the Yorkshire puddings, a wee tub of gravy.
0: Oh, that
1: everything,
0: sounds great.
1: £4.
0: That's amazing. Well, I'm on a page, that it's actually a page where people share. It's almost like Rate My Meal Deal, but it's like Rate My Too Good To Go Surprise Bags. And so somebody had put one on and it says, thought I would treat myself to a Too Good To Go bag. After a long day at work, I paid £5 for £15 worth of stuff from Pizza Express. And I was thinking, oh, brilliant, what are we getting here? Because I've not done this one before. They gave me three boxes of coleslaw.
1: Oh.
0: Coleslaw. And by the way, the boxes are huge.
1: Oh.
0: Like three massive tubs of coleslaw.
1: Oh, no, that's great. I hate coleslaw.
0: Can you imagine?
1: That's grim.
0: Thinking, here we go, some pizzas, some dough balls, like anything but coleslaw. So that's going to put me off it. But I will say, if you've not done it, you do become obsessed, because even if I'm like driving somewhere or if I'm in a different location, I will then put my location on the app and say like, oh, there's a Greg's got one. Ooh. Oh, I've not had one. Have you had a Greg's one before?
1: I have had a Greg's one. I've had a few Greg's ones, I'm not going to lie.
0: Well, I can tell you, but mine, it was all sweet stuff and it was like tons of yum-yums. Now, I like a yum-yum, but that's too much, even for me.
1: No, don't say, that's blasphemy.
0: No, it was, honestly.
1: Can't have too many yum-yums.
0: And there wasn't even the good steak bakes or that. I ended up getting like the cheese and onion bakes and stuff. Yeah, I know.
1: See why they were left.
0: Yeah, they, so them yum yums and stuff. Do you know what? Sometimes they're good, but sometimes they're not. But coleslaw is probably one of the worst ones I've heard.
1: Absolutely.
0: But actually, I've just had a wee look, and there's a couple for a wee local Chinese place that I might go. You know, all the Canadian buffets do them as well.
1: Oh,
0: I know.
1: Do they?
0: Yes. So after me going, actually, I might give it up. I'm back in the game.
2: Fourth one.
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0: Topless and New Religion. Connor has messaged, and I don't know why this has made me laugh. It's tickled me, though. You know how we were talking about Tony, who phoned in and he had his ex-wife's name tattooed on his leg, and then he'd got it covered up. But I don't know why this has made me laugh, but Connor messaged in. At first, I was like, why has he said that? He says, man with no shins. Tony.
1: Stop it.
0: Tony.

0: Stars and Mr. Brightside Saturday. I'm Lynn. I'm here with you until 6 then. GBX is on for your Saturday night. And also, it's coming up for 5. We have 2 pairs of Calvin Harris tickets to give away. We've given away 1. Yes. That means I've got 1 pair left for the Sunday. It's coming up for 5. We're on until 6. Oh, we're down to the last hour. You're listening out for the big gig horn. Yeah, when you hear it, you could be going to see Calvin Harris. Very exciting.
1: Fourth one.
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0: All right, it's Saturday on the Big Saturday Summer Show. I'm Lynn Hogan. It's coming up for 5 o'clock now. Let's get an update on the latest news.
1: Across Edinburgh, the Lothians, Fife and Falkirk.
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1: Fourth One.
14: The top stories this hour. Residents affected by a wildfire in the Cairngorm say they're forgotten about. A number of homes, businesses and campsites have been evacuated in the Glenmore area while crews battle the blaze for the fourth day. The National Park Authority says Aviemore is no longer in the area immediately affected by the wildfire. Local campaigner Laura Hansler tells us the Scottish Fire and Rescue Service in the area should have been better supported faster.
15: Scotland does not end at the Broxton roundabout. We are out of sight and out of mind. I do not want to hear that sentence again, that lessons would be learnt, because there are people out of their homes, there are businesses losing money hand over fist this week, and lessons have not been learnt.
14: The Justice Secretary said in a statement the Scottish Government is monitoring the situation closely. Meanwhile, people enjoying the warm weather in Perth and Kinross this weekend are being urged to help protect the countryside. The Council is asking people not to leave any trace of their visit, including properly disposing of litter and taking tents and camping equipment home after use. They're also warning visitors of a very high wildfire warning in place. Now, allies of the new Labour leader say he intends to make a dynamic start to his premiership on Monday. Reports have suggested Andy Burnham could approve new oil and gas drilling in the North Sea. In sport, Edinburgh's Josh Kerr has broken the men's mile record that stood for more than a quarter of a century. The double Olympic medalist ran a time of 3 minutes 42.66 seconds at the Diamond League meeting in the London Stadium. In football, Aberdeen are hoping to make it 2 wins from 2 in the League Cup as they get underway against Queen's Park. New signing Lewis Smith says a solid campaign can set the tone.
16: I think these League Cup games are a good way to kind of build a bit of positivity, build those connections, because we've got a lot of new players, so it's going to take time for everyone to kind of gel and settle in. It's a good way to kind of try and build positivity going into the start of the league season.
14: And Scotland have come from behind to beat Fiji 33-17 in their final Rugby Union Nations Championship fixture. They had been 17-7 down at half-time at Murrayfield.
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14: Dry and sunny this evening across Scotland. Chillier tonight with lows of around 8 degrees. That's the latest. I'm Molly Tulett.
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0: All right, I've got a throwback from Blue coming up right now. Usher and Will.i.am and OMG.

0: One.
1: It's our big gig giveaway weekend. You could be going to see Calvin Harris, his homecoming gig at Hampden Stadium. And this is for Glasgow on Sunday, the 2nd of August. It's very exciting. And producer Rudy, you were saying you've seen him a couple of times live.
2: Yes,
1: he's so good.
2: He's brilliant. So good.
1: It's Calvin Harris. I mean, come on. All the bangers. Can you imagine? So I've got a pair of tickets for the Sunday. They could be yours very soon. All you've got to do is call us when you hear the big gig horn. Now, this is what it sounds like, but this is just an example. I can already see you phoning. Stop phoning. This is not your cue to call, but this is what you're actually listening out for. Yeah! That's it. That's just an example so you know what you're listening out for. And the next time you hear it, so the next time you hear that is when you call on 0333 20 20 400. Calls are charged at the standard rate. Some providers may apply further charges. As soon as I play the big gig horn, lines will be open for 5 minutes and then we'll select a winner at random. You're playing across the Hits Radio Network in Scotland. You've got to be over 18 to enter, and the event is open to those aged 16 and above. You'll find all our usual T's and C's for competitions on the website. So you're listening out for the big gig horn. When you hear it next, you call me on 0333 20 20 400. Good luck.

0: Jason and Midnight Sun. It's the big Saturday summer show.
1: Give it up for Calvin Harris!
2: Fourth one.
0: It's our big gig giveaway. Tickets up for grabs for Calvin Harris. Very exciting. You heard the big gig horn. To the phones we go. Hello, who's that?
3: It's Alana.
0: Hi, Alana. How's your weekend?
3: That's all right.
0: Brilliant. And what you got planned for tonight? Anything nice?
3: No, I'm working tomorrow.
0: Oh, are you? Is it an early start?
3: Yeah.
0: Uh-huh. There's nothing worse. It ruins your weekend, doesn't it, when you've got like a shift at the weekend and you're kind of like, oh, just all you think about.
3: I know.
0: Who's with you just now in the car?
3: My partner, Paul, and my two boys, Derry and Harlan.
0: Get them to shout hiya.
4: Hi.
0: They're like, oh, listen, we're done. We've had a busy day. That's like my two boys. You take them out for the day, and on the way back, thankfully, it's the only quiet time that you get with them.
3: Yeah.
0: Right, well, Alana, listen, you're going to see Calvin Harris.
3: No, I'm not.
0: You are.
3: I'm not.
0: You've got the tickets.
3: Well,
0: you've got the tickets. So you and your partner are going.

0: Are you being serious? Listen, there's plenty more chances to be won. Calvin Harris gig. It's happening in August. You could be there. And you can win tomorrow with Gavin Pearson, Lindsay Gibson and John Mill. Tomorrow.
1: Fourth one.
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0: Taylor Swift and the fate of Ophelia. I'm Lynn, I'm with you till six. And then GBX is on. Just had a couple of phone calls there. It's always the same at this time. All right, Georgie boy, can you play with us? It's not George. George, it's not. I'm not George. I'm not he. But George is here from six. GBX is on. Calvin Harris, I just said to Rory, is this a new one from Calvin Harris?
1: Oh, come on. It's a class. It's a proper classic.
0: Yeah, it's, I looked up and I thought, I am Ara. Is that? No, it's not. It is a classic. Thinking About You. Love it. Oh yeah, I know it now. I just wait for the beat to kick in.

0: to do. I'm Lynn. It's coming up for 6:15. That means GBX is almost upon us. Bob Sinclair coming up and a big tune from David Guetta next.
1: Fourth one.
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0: rock this party. Everybody dance now. That is such a tune. GBX is coming up. We always discuss at this point of the show what we're having for a tea, although yours was decided very early in the show that you're having Chinese.
1: I'm literally on the app ordering it right now.
0: What's the order?
1: So far, I'm having a munchie box. So's the other half. My mum and dad are having a wee curry. So.
0: Oh, and it's now escalated. Your mum and dad are coming as well.
1: This has turned into a massive get together now, but it's got Chinese, so I don't care.
0: Am I coming?
1: Lovely weather this weekend.
0: Also, just before we finish the show, it's your birthday tomorrow.
1: Stop it.
0: Your gift was the Milky Way crispy roll that I brought in earlier.
1: It was quite good, by the way. Best present I've had so far.
0: Well, that's the only present you've had so far. Right, GBX is coming up. Some big, big tunes on the way after all your latest news at 6.
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13: 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I'm George Bowie, GBX, ready to go right after we update the news and sport at 6.
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2: Fourth One.
14: The top stories this hour. Firefighters in the Cairngorm say progress is being made against a wildfire in the national park. Assistant Chief Officer of the Scottish Fire and Rescue Service is explaining some of the challenges they're facing.
15: The conditions today have been really quite favourable, so there's been some real progress made over the course of today. Wildfires, however, are weather-driven events, so conditions make a significant difference. And then clearly we've got a fire on a mountain range, so the terrain is treacherous, some of it is inaccessible.
14: It's as people in the area say it's been a great relief to see helicopters helping the effort on the fourth day of the blaze. Local campaigner Laura Hansler says the fire service should have been given help sooner.
16: The horrendous sentence that we heard endlessly last year after the Davamoor burn was, lessons will be learned. Lessons have not been learned. It is a cheap and tawdry sentence that is perpetually thrown about.
14: The Scottish Government says the Justice Secretary is in touch with the Chief Fire Officer and is monitoring the situation. Meanwhile, residents displaced by the fire are being asked to register their details with Police Scotland at the reception of the McDonald Aviemore Resort. Anyone who needs to re-enter the exclusion zone will be contacted by the force once it's safe to do so. In other news, an Edinburgh athlete has broken a world record this afternoon, which stood for nearly 30 years. Josh Kerr, who's a double Olympic medalist, smashed the one-mile record this afternoon at London's Diamond League with a time of 3 minutes 42.66. The 28-year-old knocked Hisham El Gharouj's 1999 record of 3 minutes and 43 seconds off the top spot. And thousands of people have been celebrating Pride in Glasgow this afternoon. They gathered at Glasgow Green waving flags and banners to celebrate the LGBT community. We spoke to some of them about what makes the day so special.
17: It's just so important to like show solidarity, and also like the atmosphere is amazing.
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14: Dry and sunny this evening across Scotland. Chillier tonight with lows of around 8 degrees. That's the latest. I'm Molly Tulett. 4th One.

Welcome, it's Saturday night. Here we go again with the tunes. I'm George, this is GBX, that's Mickey Madel, and Summer Rain to start us off. And the lines are open for your shout-outs tonight. 0333 2020 400. In a different studio, so it's only shout-outs. We can't do requests, but we'll love talking to you guys. So give us a call, 0333 2020 400. Tell us what you're up to tonight.

0: Hope you enjoy the tunes in the sunshine tonight. We've got loads of big anthems in the mix, and we'll get you guys doing your shout-outs.
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2: 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It's my wee niece.

0: sampling the legendary Simple Minds. That is Open Your Mind from Yuzura. What a tune that is from way back. Armin van Buuren's new one, covering an old Depeche Mode classic, Here in My Arms, Like a New Religion, BB Rexha and Faithless. Fragos Toca's Miracle in there as well. And Tommy Mac's remix of Ride on Time from Black Box. That is a tune too. Number one song on iTunes at the moment is that massive Ultra Natty track that she's done with Hugo, Moving to the Sun. Got a great remix of that on the way shortly, and more of your shout-outs coming soon too.
1: Fourth one.
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0: weekend
1: with Deliveroo. 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
0: Fourth one, George Bowie in the mix.

good as that remix for Hugo and Ultra Natty. There is Moving to the Sun. Love that track. Right, the lines are open on 0333 2020 400. You're sitting out the back in the sunshine, blasting out the tunes, whatever you're up to tonight, you can tell me about it. 0333 2020 400. Call me now for your shout outs, and we'll get Seek Bromance on next.

0: shit is, and that's always fun. So let's see what you're saying on the phone.
1: Can I get a shout out? It's from Debbie and Robert and Rick Jail on their way back to the Lake District to Scotland, and they don't want to get home.
2: Hello, can I get a shout out, please? Me and Carol and Keen Carol Carol boys. Just sitting and listening to music, and that man's probably going to get a boost for the fit, but I know what I mean.
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0: Kelly Lorena smashing the vocal on True Love Never Dies for Flippin' Phil. Nothing compares to you before that as well. The bootleg I made up for my festival gigs, and that is going off at just about every single one. We are not doing requests tonight, but we are doing shout-outs. So you can't pick a tune, but you can get yourself on air and tell us what you're doing. So if you're sitting out the back of the family or the pals or whatever, you can let us know. Maybe you're going out clubbing later. Maybe you've been at Pride, whatever. 0333 2020 400. Get in touch. Okay.
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a new tune at the moment, myself and Levi Herron with Andy Whitby, which is quite exciting. There is Lights Go Down, which he did as Alter Ego. And this is Caroline from Shug's Remix and Symmetric.

0: If you're looking for a shout-out tonight, it's 0333 2020 400. We'll keep the phone lines open a little bit later, and we'll get on the phones now and see what you're saying.
1: Georgie boy, please can I get a shout-out from me, the Mrs. Kirsteen, my mate Jerry, and his Mrs. Steffi in Bishopton.
2: Hi, Dawn. Oh, it's just a shout-out for myself, Gillian, having a wee rave in the kitchen with the two dogs and the cat, please.
3: Yes, can we get a shout-out, George? It's for Petro Cave, Wardy, Marky, Marsh, Claire, and Rory, Dory at 220 Tory.

0: tune right there. Big Hands in the Air, Piano Anthem. Love one of those. Marlon Hofstadt before that. Unfaithful Titanium from Blaster Jacks. I see what they did there. And we are going to get you guys back on air soon. We've got a guest mix a little bit later tonight because we had Brian Kearney on the show last night doing a wee bit of a mix to end the show. So it was like about 15, 20 minutes. They gave me a 40-minute mix. I'm thinking, oh, there's material there for Saturday as well. It's too good not to play. He's going to be doing Colours Fest next month. So we'll get Brian Kearney in the mix a little bit later. Part two of that coming up just after 8:30 tonight. So looking forward to that. But right now, I'm going to get some more of your songs on and play Ultra Beat next.
1: 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And which ones you don't. fourthone.com, and you could win £250 to spend at Amazon. 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
14: Fourth one. GBX with George Bowie, Scotland's number one dance show.

Ultra Beat and Scott Brown. Scott did that track originally. It was a happy hardcore thing. And then Ultra Beat said, oh, we'll do a wee mix of that. And the rest is kind of history. Elysium, love it. Hope you enjoyed the tune so far. We are mixing up some big anthems and we're doing shout outs only tonight. So if you want a shout out, please feel free to give us a call. 0333 2020 400. It's a local rate call. Be part of the show. We'll get you on soon and we'll get Voices in My Head mashed together with Sandstorm next.

0: It's time to get some more shouts on the air in between the tunes with you guys. What are you up to?
1: It's for Joe and Robbie. Congratulations. In order. It's Cat and Colin.
2: 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We're just sitting in the back garden, sunning ourselves.
3: It's for myself, Stephen. Wife Anastasia, my wee boy Logan, and my mum and dad. My dad actually passed away, sadly, my cancer last year. 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

0: Love that track, love that sample. Beat Is Jumping from Morgan Seatree. Before that, Sonny Tennant, Die For You. Sonny's from Newcastle, he's just been on American Idol. And we did a GBX and Outforce remix for him, which apparently he loves. So that is coming out pretty soon. I'll get you a release date as soon as we've got one. Just Fine, Mary J. Blige in there as well. And another Scot that is smashing it right now is DJ Dylan McPhee. Love his tune, Piano Club Tool. That is lined up in a sec.
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3: What we're here for, having a good time.

Here is that song for the sunshine. Love a big piano vibe. Dylan McPhee's Piano Club Tool. I'm George Bowie. We are here every Friday and Saturday night. We've got GBX. You can listen back to the show anytime as well on the Rayo app. If you download the Rayo app, just type in George Bowie or GBX and you'll find me. See if you're having a wee party around the bikes, class. And you can listen back to your shout outs as well. If you missed it because you were busy on the phone, we'll get some more of those on after Technotronic.

0: of the big anthems at the weekend. We are here every Friday and Saturday night. We've got you guys, as always, on the phones as well.
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1: 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One of you shout out, we're sitting here with a few gins at Macaria's caravan park.
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0: hard to find a clean version of that. I think I finally found one. It's like, phew. Yeah, I think they caught everything. Tommy Mac did that mix of Eminem and Paul Van Dyke's Superman for an Angel. Before that, Pink Panda remix of DJ Scott's Fallen in Love from Usher. And Such a Good Feeling from the Mighty Brothers in Rhythm. What a shout out. My main man, Ben Walker, did that 60 Clicks track with him a few months back, myself and DJ Outforce. And we've been back in the studio doing Vanilla Ice. We have a banging remix of that on the air next.
1: Fourth one.
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Remix of Ben Walker's new tune Vanilla Ice. We love Ben, we love all his stuff, but that's one of his best songs, and it was great to get to remix it. Nice. Gonna get Public Domain on shortly. Operation Blade and Calvin Harris and Jazzy playing right now. This is Satisfied.

0: Hope you're having fun tonight, wherever you're up to. 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
1: Stuart, Paul, Herma, Leo, Emma, and Orla. 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

0: doing the Generation GBX gigs. We're going to play all the old school. That one always smashes. It goes down a storm. Don't Stop Moving, Living Joyce, the DJ Miss Smile remix. Beauty and the Beat from Justin Bieber. Before that, I was doing Tempo and Clyde Bank a few weeks back, and DJ Zitkus was on after me. He dropped that and it went off. The Nights from Avicii, which is a tune too, and we're going to get Hannah's Stomp Your Feet on next. Hey!
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my favourite tune right now. I cannot get enough of it. And I was watching a video of them playing at a festival the other day, and everybody's just singing along every word. There's so much love for that track. Stay With Me from Symmetric. Hannah Leng before that with Stomp Your Feet. And more of your shouts on the air shortly. 0333 2020 400 if you want to give us a call, and we'll get you on after Stephen Kirkwood remixing Lange. And here's Follow Me 2026 style.

0: Hope you enjoy the tunes in the sunshine tonight. We've got loads of big anthems in the mix, and we'll get you guys doing your shout outs.
1: Right, can I have a shout out, please? It's for Scott and Cammy, doing deliveries.
2: A shout out for Hamish, Aaron, Liam, doing at Beams Bay Caravan Park. Just going to go up amusements, play a few buggies, enjoy the karaoke.
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0: Dogs, what a remix he has done on Lost Witness, Seven Colours. I've always been a huge fan of that track, and it's just always a big fan of the big piano anthems as well. So to get the two of them matched together like that, class. Lost Witness and Shugs, that's coming soon. Mickey Madel before that with them, Lovesick. And Lange, Follow Me, there's a new remix package coming out. I know Mark Sherry's done a remix and Stephen Kirkwood's done a mix, and that's one we just played you there. Ben Nicky's just sent me his YouTube, Be With You. That's a banger. We'll get that on next.
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0: 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Sorry to say this.
1: Hope you enjoy the anthems tonight. There's a new Ben Nicky. He's going to be doing Colours Fest, as is Brian Kearney. He did two mixes for us. Well, he did one really long mix. So we had a bit of it on the show last night to end it. And we've got the second half coming up tonight because it's too good not to be on. If you haven't heard his remix of Obsession, the ultrasonic classic, it's worth sticking about for because it's amazing.

0: It's time to get some more shout-outs on the air in between the tunes with you guys. What are you up to?
1: It's for Lindsay and Craig in Auckland.
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4: 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Firestone boys and the GMGB boys and me and Kelly as well sitting in the back garden.

0: got the big tunes every weekend right here on the GBX. I'm George, Generation GBX, coming up a little bit later. Old is Cool from Paul Norville playing right there. Great mashup, that. I love it. So many big anthems in there. TJ before that doing What Is Something. So he's got Something from Lasgo, and obviously What Is Love from Hadaway. It just works. It shouldn't work on paper, that, but it does. It's a tune. Marlon Hofstadt and South Star doing I Like It, and our pal Kerr Mercer, who is smashing it right now. Love Me Twice is a tune. Buzzing for Colours Fest in August at Brayhead. It's going to be one stage outdoors, and we're going to be on the bill. Ben Nicky's going to be there. Darren Styles is going to be there. So many people. All the details are on my Facebook, George Bay Official. But Brian Kearney's there too, and he's in the mix next.
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1: Fourth One. George Bowie in the mix.

got some amazing weather for Colours Fest. I mean, we've been quite lucky over the last couple of weeks. If we can keep this going, it'd be great. It's on Saturday, 15th of August. And one of the superstar DJs playing there is Brian Kearney. He is in the mix right now.

This is GBX. We had Brian Kearney on the show last night just to end it, but he gave me such a long mix. I thought, I've got to play the second half tonight. It's too good not to, and I'm loving what he's doing. Going to be at Colours Fest on the 15th of August along with TTF, Ben Nicky, Billy Gillies, Darren Styles, myself, Mauro Picotto, Kimmick Symmetric, Will Atkinson, Energy Tracks, Levi Heron. It's an amazing lineup. I am buzzing for this. This is all my pals. It's just going to be some after party of that. Looking forward to it. But Brian's in the mix right now.

0: was saying on the show last night that when we did a remix, myself and Paul Keenan did a remix of Ultrasonic Obsession for the EP, and we're really proud of it. I thought, oh, that sounds amazing. It's great. And, you know, I thought, that's going to stand up there. And then I heard Brian Kearney's version. I thought, damn it, this is so good. So good. It's great. There it is. Before that, we played Part of Me. And thanks to Brian. He is going to be at Colours Fest, but he's doing a wee guest mix for us last night and tonight, which is Clash Generation GBX, coming up next with all the classics, kicking off with the original I Love You Baby. And I'll still get some more of your calls in on 0333 2020 400.
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1: 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This is GBX with George Bowie. Scotland's number one dance show.

the final hour of the show, we go with the classics. This is Generation GBX. It's all about 90s and noughties. Normally shut the phone lines around about now, but because you haven't been picking tunes tonight, I'm keeping them open a wee bit longer. So if you want to shout out, we're on 0333 2020 400. And I'll get Larissa next.

0: We're in a different studio tonight, so we can't get your requests and tunes, but we can still do your shout-outs, and that's always fun. So let's see what you're saying on the phone.
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0: ATC around the world, Son of a Gun from GX, Celebrate from Ellie Mack. What a tune that is. Tall Paul's remix. Love it. I Do Both Jay and Jane from Larissa. Remember that from like 2000, I think it was. And the original I Love You Baby with Dancing Divas on the remix. Because the sun's been shining all week, we've got to get the Samba de Janeiro on. I mean, I know it's getting darker now, but it's still a tune. We'll play it next.
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Bellini on the Saturday night GBX. Right, I'm going to shut these phone lines shortly. I'm going to do one more batch of calls. So if you want to phone through, 0333 2020 400, and then the lines will be closed. We'll get Expansions, Move Your Body, and Delirium Silence both coming up.

0: Hope you're having fun tonight, whatever you're up to. Let's get back in the phones here.
1: Can I get a shout out, please, for my two best pals, Stuart and Trisha? 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

0: Oh, there's an anthem. It's a Horny Horns from Perfect Phase. Love it. DJ Seconds, Braveheart in there as well. Love Struck from Kevin and Perry, Southside Spinners, and Delirium Silence in there too, along with Move Your Body and Samba de Janeiro. And I am done, but Gordon Harry Miller is here. He is taking over right now after the break to drop some Warehouse classics, and we're going to kick it off with Masters at Work and Work.
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1: Fourth one.

a final part of the show we go. We did a gig together, myself and Gordon Harry Miller, last week at the Savoy in Glasgow, and he was amazing. That place was jumping. Did a daytime event. There was like 700 people in at 2 in the afternoon. It was crazy. So if you were part of that, thanks for coming along. Harry's in the mix right now.

The phone lines are closed. We've got time for a couple more tunes and then I'm going to have to bolt. Thank you for tuning in tonight. This is Gordon Harry Miller in the mix to end the show tonight.

0: And that is all we have time for. Thank you for tuning in. We'll be back next weekend, of course, with the GBX Anthems Friday and Saturday. Callum's here. He's going to keep you going till 1 in the morning. If you want to get a wee shout out, I'm sure he'll oblige. And, of course, Gary's here tomorrow night with all the classics. If you like that Generation GBX hour, you will love Gary's Sunday Night Show. Sunday Night Anthems is here. Thanks for tuning in.
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0: 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Let's go! With Callum Gallagher.
1: Alright team, here we go again then. Show 2 of 2 for me this weekend. Callum Gallagher here on and in the mix with the tunes, the soundtrack, whatever it is that you are doing this Saturday night.

banging start to the show tonight. Majestic Clubhouse. Light my fire on in there. And there's the Adelphi Music Factory. Lift your hands up. It's Callum Gallagher here on for the next 3 hours, soundtracking whatever it is that you are getting up to tonight. Working, partying, working now, partying later. A wee bit of this and a wee bit of that. We're on WhatsApp now, same number you call us on, 0333 2020 400, and it's Callum, then your message to 61025 on text. I'm on Facebook and Instagram as well.

0: for my mum, Jinty. She is 50 this weekend. Happy birthday, mum. Minding, give her her dumps. Though you might be there a while. Hello to Todd, who is just getting started on a night shift tonight. He says, keep the tunes coming, Cal. I will do. I'm here until one. That's what I'm here for at the weekend. To play the tunes, to get you through whatever it is that you are doing that you really don't want to be doing. Back in the mix in 3 minutes.
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2: 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Hits Party with Callum Gallagher. Fourth one.

0: That's a belter. Tunes are on for Saturday night. It's Callum Gallagher here, mixing them up until one. Who's there?
1: Hi, it's Greg Brown.
0: Hiya, Greg Brown. Who would you like to shout out?
1: I would like a shout out to my newborn baby daughter, Navy Brown.
0: I
1: swear it. I want a wee shout out for her. I love her a bit. She was
0: Navy Brown.
1: Navy Brown.
0: That is maybe the best thing I've heard this year.
1: Brilliant.
0: Navy Brown, and was that your choice or was that mum's choice?
1: It was the both of our choice. We came to the agreement that Kenwick is unique and she suits it.
0: Navy Brown, eh? Amazing.
1: And the sun's been shining since she arrived.
0: Excellent. Is she your first or?
1: Yeah, she is, aye.
0: Well, strap in. Get ready for a bumpy ride, my friend. A fun bit bumpy ride.
1: Brilliant. We went through IVF, so...
0: amazing.
1: Aye, absolutely brilliant. A wee bundle of joy, mate.
0: Congratulations to you. And I hope mum and baby's doing well.
1: Excellent. Thank you so much.
0: Right, let's get into this. Cosheen.

0: out to Abby and Carrie, who are looking for some James hype tonight. Let me get something lined up. We're on WhatsApp now. Same number you call us on, 0333 2020 400. Callum, then your message to 61025 on text. And I'm on Facebook and Instagram as well.
1: This is
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8: 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Our main story today is all gone Pete Tong. Crossing now to our foreign correspondent on the ground.
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0: like the original, but I like the remix even more. A-Tribe, reworking Angel Cities, Love Me Right. It's Saturday night, it's Callum Gallagher here, soundtracking whatever it is that you're getting up to tonight. Let's get another call on. Who's there?
1: It's Deborah from Glasgow. I'm now in Brighton with my friend Karen. She's originally from Glasgow and she lives in Brighton, so we're just...
0: Everybody's at her house. Karen's having the after party tonight. Have a good one, all right?
1: Thank you.

0: Ben, Nicky and Dance on Saturday night. Got a big shout out to Lynn and Gary. They're sitting out in the back tonight. Hello to Jordan and Siobhan. Just chilling, having a quiet one. Well, we've all heard that before.
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1: 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Fourth one.
0: All right, not long until this guy is back in Scotland for two shows at Barclays Hampden. It's going to be an absolute madness. This is Calvin Harris. Here's Blessings.

0: Big shout out to Ozzy and Claire listening in tonight. Who's on the phone?
1: It's Taylor here.
0: Hiya, Taylor. Who are we shouting out?
1: My mum and my dad.
0: He's up to much this weekend?
1: No, just relaxing in the sunshine.
0: Nice. Enjoy it. Have a great weekend.
1: You too. Bye.

0: Jamie says, will you do a shout out for me and my beautiful girlfriend, Aileen? Hope you have a good weekend, guys. Thanks for locking on. It's Callum Gallagher here on the tunes till 1 Saturday night into Sunday morning. Got plenty of big stuff to get away tonight. And if you want to request something, then I'm all ears. We're on WhatsApp now. Same number you call us on 0333 20 20 400. Callum, then your message to 61025 on text. And I'm on the socials as well.
1: Dirty cash, I want you. Dirty cash, I need you. Oh. This is
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3: Welcome to EBC News. Our main story today is all gone Pete Tong. Crossing now to our foreign correspondent on the ground.
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0: Dave's loving the tunes tonight. Thank you for having us on this weekend, Davey boy. It's Callum Gallagher here on the tunes till one, soundtracking whatever it is that you're getting up to tonight. Who's on the phone?
1: Hiya, Lynn.
0: Lynn, who be shouting out tonight?
1: Lindsay Wright, Abby, Connor McLean, Abby McGuire, Seth Jones, and Cam McLean.
0: He's got much on this weekend?
1: No much.
0: A yard due, a quiet one, right enough, Lynn.
1: Aye.
0: Let's do this. Hannah Lang, Marlon Hofstadt, and Caroline Roxy on Stomp Your Feet.

0: Sash and Mad Beach. Tomorrow might be. And Chunky, Saturday night. It's Callum Gallagher here. Got to do a big shout out to Kyle with an H in there. K-H-Y-L-E. Okay then. Hi to James and Stevie. Richard's looking for a shout for him. And Jim, who are keeping the place running. Putting in a graft on the right shift tonight. Hat off to you guys. Somebody's got to do it.
1: This is Hit Party. Fourth One.
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dancing and prancing, grooving, keep on moving, flying, stop your crying, choosing while you're cruising. 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

0: earlier on In The Mix on Saturday night. Hugel and Soto from France. I think that's what the FR is. Get us back into the mix tonight with Jamaican Bam Bam. That tune is everywhere and killing it right now. It's Carl Gallagher on soundtrack and whatever it is that you're getting up to tonight. We've got Gordon on the night shift. Hello to the bold DMJ, who is locked in and loving it. Hi to B. B and Lee. Two separate messages here. They might be together though, I don't know. Hello to Lanigan. I think it's Lanigan's birthday this weekend, because everybody's having a few for me, is what this one says. Right, who's there? Hello.
1: Oh, sorry. Is this not a taxi number?
0: You phoned the radio.
1: Have I?
0: Aye. I mean, I can put the word out for a taxi if you want.
1: Oh, right. Okay, sorry. Who is this?
0: You phoned the radio.
1: Have I?
0: And that's what I said, aye.
1: Oh, right. Okay, I do apologise. I'm sorry. I do apologise.
0: Where are you getting picked up?
1: No, I don't.
0: Can we get this woman a taxi, please?
1: No, don't get... No, I'll go and do it. Please don't. Please don't. Sorry. I am so sorry.
0: Well, listen, I've put the word out there now, so 100 taxi drivers might show up to your location.
1: All right, okay.
0: All the best, all right?
1: Thank you.

0: brand new Morgan C-Tree on In The Mix with Laura Davey doing Looking For Love. And this guy's absolutely killing it right now. When he's not doing his own tunes, he's remixing the classics. Aberdeen's Dylan McPhee putting his spin on Solo Music's Fades. It's Saturday night. Hello to Maureen, Michael and Jed. Locked in tonight, loving the tunes. Well, get ready for another hour of them tonight.
1: This is
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18: Hits Party with Callum Gallagher. Fourth one.
0: All right. Last hour tonight then. Callum Gallagher here until one Sunday morning. And by the way, if you're looking for more tunes Sunday night, Gary Spence has you covered. He's here with the anthems to round off another big weekend.

0: Sean's buzzing it's the weekend. Apparently he's just done 7 in a row. That's a full week of graft without stopping. $1,500 a day though, eh? Hello, who's that?
1: Ian.
0: Hi, pal.
1: Can I get a shout out for all my friends?
0: Yes. You want to shout them all out or you just want to say all my friends?
1: It's all my friends.
0: Too many to mention. Big shout out to you guys.

0: Martina and Colin, who are sitting in tonight. We've got another Colin who's out doing deliveries. Taylor is looking for a shout out for him and all his friends and family. Thanks for looking in. Big shout out to Shane for his birthday. Don't know what age, I'm going to assume old. Always do when I don't get the age. Got to put a number on it. Right, let's get back in the mix. I've got Game of Love lined up and Krista the Day is coming through.
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0: Tammy's looking for a shout out tonight. Hello to Sally and Linda. 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Love that. Hello, who's there?
1: Hi, it's Kiva.
0: Hi, Kiva. Who are you shouting out tonight?
1: A shout out for my mum.
0: Well, you and your mum have a good night, all right?
1: Yeah, okay, thank you.
0: Hello.
2: Hello, mate. Is it possible to get a taxi?
0: You phoned the radio.
2: Oh, have I?
0: Can we get this boy a taxi, though?

0: RAL3 doing Keep On Jumping. What a class remix. I love that. A vocal wouldn't have killed it though. Right, it's Callum Gallagher here on and in the mix. Time for another couple of tunes as well tonight. And let's squeeze in some shouts before the break. Hello to Gary and Joe. Loza, looking for a shout out. Right, I've got Arms of Lauren coming up and the two Hannahs together, Hannah Lang and Hannah Boleyn next.
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6: 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Staggering, spectacular, and soul-rattling.
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1: with Callum Gallagher. Fourth one.

If you like your old school, you will love Gary Spence's Sunday Night Anthems. He's here tomorrow night with 3 hours of big ones from back in the day. Tunes like this, Arms of Lauren. On for Saturday night, it's Callum Gallagher here. Got a big shout out to Tracy and Jonesy. Darren is looking for a mention tonight as well. He's doing deliveries until one. He says, can you do it before then? Well, I finish at one as well, man. There you go.

0: That's me. Thanks for another big show tonight. Remember, you can listen back to any of our shows anytime you like on the Rio app. Give it like 10 minutes and this one will be there. Just search Callum Gallagher's Hits Party. But I'll catch you next week. I'm only on Tuesday next week, but I'll see you then. Be there on B Square. Don't stop through the night until Gavin Pearson's on at 6. Have a good
1: one. This is Hits Party.
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10: Top stories this hour. England secured their best finish at the World Cup since 1966 with a thrilling 6-4 win against France in the third place playoff. Bukayo Saka's hat-trick helped earn Thomas Tuchel's side a bronze medal in Miami. Some England fans were watching from New York, where they'd hoped to see them face Spain in tonight's final. They still can't get over the 2-1 semi-final defeat to Argentina.
11: To me personally, it means absolutely nothing. Second's no good. England, we need to win it. I need to win it in my lifetime.
12: We went one goal up and then didn't touch the ball again, so, you know.
10: Some breaking news now, and the controversial social media influencers Andrew and Tristan Tate have been arrested in Miami. It's in connection to a British investigation into sexual offences that allegedly took place from 2010 to 2017. Andrew Tate faces a total of 42 charges, while Tristan faces 17, including allegations of rape, sexual assault and trafficking. Prosecutors will now seek their extradition to the UK. An American service member's missing after another two were killed in Jordan. They died defending the country from Iranian ballistic missile and drone attacks on Friday. In response, the US has launched airstrikes against Iran for an eighth night. Andy Burnham's announced he's going to scrap controversial plans to launch digital IDs in the UK. This was one of Keir Starmer's flagship policies and designed to help crack down on illegal immigration. Sky's political correspondent Rob Powell says the new Prime Minister wants to spend this cash on easing the cost of living crisis.
13: They're essentially saying they can find better ways to spend this money, and I think are also casting this digital ID scheme as an example of the kind of centralised government that Andy Burnham wants to break up and move towards a more devolved, localised set up.
10: And there are more problems for beleaguered South East Water. Up to 7,000 households in and around Tunbridge Wells in Kent have low pressure or no water at all. The company's warned supplies may not return until this evening at the earliest. From Sky News, I'm Connor Sefton.